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2: 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And in just a little bit, it sure is nice to see what a love affair our foreign guests are having with America. We'll talk about that and an iconic piece of sporting memorabilia.
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2: 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And I'm talking about the visitors from overseas who have really fallen in love with America, because I think it's very, very refreshing, don't you? Matter of fact, I just read that the world's oldest soccer ball has arrived at Miami ahead of Scotland's big match there. That ball dates back around 500 years, and I understand that a couple of kids kicked it over the fence into their neighbor's yard, and the owners of that house just now gave it back to them.
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4: Here's your myuscountry.com weather forecast. Severe thunderstorms likely tonight. Otherwise, cloudy skies expected. Lows level off around 68. Winds out of the southwest, 8 to 15 miles an hour. Sunshine mixed with clouds at times tomorrow. Chance of severe thunderstorms. Highs level off around 86. Mainly cloudy tomorrow night. Chance for storms. Lows around 67. From the Weatherology Weather Center, I'm meteorologist Megan Mulford. Currently 81.

0: Well, public enemy number one has found his way into my courtroom.
1: You're lucky, Judge.
0: Mr. Mosquito, your blood-sucking ways have to stop.
1: Just a kiss.
0: Really? Playing the romantic card in my courtroom?
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2: Real-time Rowdy happens tonight on TikTok. Cross your fingers. Follow me there at Rowdy Vision. And if you, too, were kind of late to this platform and you haven't quite figured it all out yet, don't worry. I'll post a link on my Facebook page. You can find that, too, at Rowdy Vision. So, what's up with my rowdy friends on social media today? Kenny's in a bad way. He just posted, my wife left me, saying I was too obsessed with sports. We were together for 7 seasons. Janie is at a bit of a crossroads today. She says, this is me deciding if I should be the bigger person or the bigger problem. And Andy has taken a stand, a firm stand at that. He says, if they don't want me to drink the whole bottle, they should make it easier to put the cork back in.
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3: Guitars up, worries down.

The National Weather Service in La Crosse has issued a severe thunderstorm warning for northeastern Mitchell County in north-central Iowa, northwestern Howard County in northeastern Iowa, southeastern Maurer County in southeastern Minnesota, until 8:15 p.m. At 7:31 p.m., a severe thunderstorm was located near Stacheyville, or 10 miles northeast of Osage, moving east at 25 miles per hour. Hazard, 60 miles per hour wind gusts and quarter-size hail. This is a radar-indicated threat. Impact, hail damage to vehicles is expected. Expect wind damage to roofs, siding, and trees. This severe thunderstorm will be near Leroy around 7:50 p.m. Other locations impacted by this severe thunderstorm include Lake Louise State Park, Meyer, County Roads 4 and 3, County Roads T-54 and A-31, McIntyre, Highway 218 and County T-40, and Little Cedar. Remain alert for a possible tornado. Tornadoes can develop quickly from severe thunderstorms. If you spot a tornado, go at once into the basement or small central room in a sturdy structure. For your protection, move to an interior room on the lowest floor of a building. Repeating, a severe thunderstorm warning has been issued until 8:15 p.m. for the following county, Maurer, Minnesota, and the following counties, in Iowa, Howard and Mitchell. Gordo.

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2: I know family road trips are not nearly as common as they used to be, but if you are a kid around my age, you recall all that went into getting ready for them and the fear that so many parents felt wondering what they forgot after they hit the highway. This right here is the exact opposite of that. A Pennsylvania cat named Ray Ray somehow clung to the roof of the family van for roughly 100 miles before the owners discovered him when they pulled over at a rest stop. Thankfully, he survived the trip unharmed. And if you were wondering how this happened and why, Ray Ray says he was just trying to avoid listening to the kids incessantly asking their parents, are we there yet?
1: It's Ridin' with Rowdy.
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5: Here's your myuscountry.com weather forecast. A severe thunderstorm watch continues until 1 a.m. tomorrow morning. Severe storms likely tonight, otherwise cloudy skies expected. Lows dip down to about 68. Winds out of the southwest, 8 to 15 miles an hour. Cloudy skies expected again tomorrow. Chance of severe thunderstorms. Daytime highs approaching 86. From the Weatherology Weather Center, I'm meteorologist Megan Mulford. Right now, 81.
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Good evening, Andrew Lacey with you from the KAUS Storm Center. The National Weather Service has issued a severe thunderstorm warning for portions of southeastern Mower County, northwestern Howard County, and northeastern Mitchell County until 8:15 this evening. A severe thunderstorm was located near Stacyville, or 10 miles northeast of Osage, and moving east at 25 miles an hour. Radar indicating potential for 60 mile an hour wind gusts and quarter size hail. This storm is expected to be in the area around Leroy around 7:50, so about 7 minutes or so from now, as this is primarily a wind threat, but also can't rule out some hail, as a severe thunderstorm watch has been issued across our entire listing area until 1 a.m. But again, a severe thunderstorm warning in effect until 8:15 for southeastern Mower County, as well as northeastern Mitchell County and northwestern Howard County in Iowa. Storm near Stacyville, moving east around 25 miles an hour, approaching the area around Leroy. Radar indicating potential for 60 mile an hour wind gusts and quarter sized hail. Again, that severe thunderstorm warning in effect until 8:15 this evening.

storm continues to make its way east. Starting to see some storms pop up there, starting to form a line, basically, from Riceville up to Stewartville. We'll see if any more of that ends up going severe. And then we're also looking at a cell starting to form off to the west, just south of Mankato. We'll see whether or not that becomes severe this evening. But right now, we have this one severe thunderstorm warning, again, until 8:15 for southeastern Mower County, including Leroy, as well as portions of northeastern Mitchell and northwestern Howard County. That in effect until 8:15 this evening. And now we have just had a severe thunderstorm warning issued for portions of northwestern Fillmore County, south central Wabasha County, southeastern Olmsted County, and southwestern Winona County. That in effect until 8:45. A severe thunderstorm is located near Stewartville and moving northeast at 45 miles an hour. Radar indicating potential for 60 mile an hour wind gusts and quarter size hail. This warning area includes Fillmore, Chatfield, Marion, Iota, St. Charles. It does not include Rochester. It's just to the southeast of Rochester. Also includes Stewartville itself as well. So again, that warning in effect until 8:45 for portions of northwestern Fillmore County, south central Wabasha County, southeastern Olmsted County, and southwestern Winona County. The entire listening area is under a severe thunderstorm watch until 1 a.m. as we keep you updated here on KAUS.

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1: He is called Mexican Batman by the locals, and he is a hero down Mexico way. But who are the villains that he has foiled, and what in the world?
2: Once again, from the KUS Storm Center, we have a couple of severe thunderstorm warnings in effect in our listening area. A severe thunderstorm warning remains in effect for about 10 more minutes for southeastern Mower County, northeastern Mitchell County, and northwestern Howard County. A severe thunderstorm located in the area of Leroy and moving east at 25 miles an hour. Radar indicating that is capable of 60-mile-an-hour wind gusts and penny-size hail. Then just to the north of that, a severe thunderstorm warning is in effect until 8:45 for northwestern Fillmore County, south-central Wabasha, southeastern Olmsted, and southwestern Winona counties. That storm located near Stewartville and moving northeast at 40 miles an hour. Radar indicating potential for 60-mile-an-hour wind gusts and 2-inch hail. With that storm as it makes its way to the northeast, that storm expected to be approaching Iota in the next few minutes, Dover around 8:15, St. Charles around 8:20. That warning also includes I-90 between mile markers 205 and 245. Again, potential for 60-mile-an-hour wind gusts and 2-inch diameter hail. That severe thunderstorm warning in effect until 8:45 for portions of northwestern Fillmore County, south-central Wabasha, southeastern Olmsted, and southwestern Winona counties. That does not include the city of Rochester, but it does include Stewartville, Marion, Iota, St. Charles, and Chatfield. As a severe thunderstorm watch in effect across our listening area until 1 a.m. Some storms starting to build up here, and we'll see if any others go severe here in the next few minutes. But that main thunderstorm warning in effect until 8:45.

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1: Weather. Here's your myuscountry.com weather forecast. A severe thunderstorm watch continues until 1 a.m. tomorrow morning. Severe storms likely tonight, otherwise cloudy skies expected. Lows dip down to about 68. Winds out of the southwest, 8 to 15 miles an hour. Cloudy skies expected again tomorrow. Chance of severe thunderstorms. Daytime highs approaching 86. From the Weatherology Weather Center, I'm meteorologist Megan Mulford. Right now, 81.
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2: Fox News host Laura Ingraham took viewers on a tour of documents in the National Archives, showing off a copy of George Washington's 1789 first speech to Congress, which, by the way, was less than 3 minutes long. Of course, I guess if a politician cannot tell a lie, it leaves very little else to say. The Homeland Security Secretary says the California border wall with Mexico is very near completion, and it is a massive construction project. You know, the last time this many bricks were put up in California, Shaquille O'Neal was standing at the foul line. Finally, the big celebration for our nation is coming up on Saturday. Do you realize that Americans will eat 1 billion hot dogs on July 4th, which equates to roughly 8 pounds of real meat?
3: This is Riding with Rowdy.
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1: You're riding with Rowdy.
2: I've got something for those of you who have interest in international travel. Qantas Airways says it is about to introduce the longest direct flight in the world next year. We're talking nonstop service between London and Sydney that could last up to 22 hours. Qantas says they will accommodate 238 passengers, but 140 of them will be sitting in economy class, which doesn't really sound like a luxurious international flight to me. It sounds like a prison sentence with beverage service.
1: It's Ridin' with Rowdy.
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4: Here's your MyUSCountry.com weather forecast. A severe thunderstorm watch continues until 1 a.m. tomorrow morning. Severe thunderstorms likely tonight. Otherwise, cloudy skies expected. Lows level off around 68. Winds out of the southwest, 8 to 15 miles an hour. Cloudy skies expected again tomorrow. Chance of severe thunderstorms. Highs level off around 86. I'm weatherology meteorologist Megan Mulford. Right now, it's 82 degrees.
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1: 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If you're not happy, you should probably follow the advice of these people, which is actually pretty easy, believe it or not. 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Just how big? Well, we'll tell you in a bit.
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3: Here's your myuscountry.com weather forecast. A severe thunderstorm watch continues until 1 a.m. tomorrow morning. Severe thunderstorms likely tonight, otherwise cloudy skies expected. Lows level off around 68, winds out of the southwest 8 to 15 miles an hour. Cloudy skies expected again tomorrow, chance of severe thunderstorms, highs level off around 86. I'm weatherology meteorologist Megan Mulford. Right now, it's 82 degrees.
4: These are the days.
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0: addition, will set fans back $100. But it's not like the guys playing that are going to spend it on dates or anything. On this day in 1973, Marsha Hunt named Mick Jagger in a paternity suit, claiming the Rolling Stones singer was the father of her then 2-year-old daughter. But a blood test proved otherwise, and the lawsuit against Jagger was dismissed. Now, they also did a blood test on Keith Richards and found the father was Jack Daniels. Finally, in NBA draft action, the Washington Wizards had their first player pick. The Utah Jazz had the second. Then the Kardashians traded up to get picks number 3, 4, and 5.
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2: Just yesterday, I told you about that missing giraffe in Texas and the king cobra snake that had taken up residence in a small village in India. And today, we will tell you about the huge invasive lizard on the loose in California. How big is this thing? Some say 5 feet or longer. Now, they're pretty sure that it is an Argentine tegu, which can grow to about 5 feet long, and they are known for their appetite for eggs and hatchlings of native species like ground-nesting birds, snakes, and tortoises, too. See, a group of unsuspecting hikers just sort of strolled upon this big lizard over the weekend, but it scurried away. Then Santa Clara County Parks officials issued an advisory that said if anyone spots the lizard, they should safely back away and notify park rangers. Saddest part of all was that they actually had to explain that.
0: It's Ridin' with Rowdy.
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4: Here's your MyUSCountry.com weather forecast. A severe thunderstorm watch continues until 1 a.m. tomorrow morning. Severe thunderstorms likely tonight, otherwise cloudy skies expected. Lows level off around 68, winds out of the southwest 8 to 15 miles an hour. Cloudy skies expected again tomorrow, chance of severe thunderstorms, highs level off around 86. I'm weatherology meteorologist Megan Mulford. Currently, it's 81 degrees.
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1: In just a few, I'm going to tell you about a dope bust that is copy, cut, paste to a scenario that happened right about a year ago at this time, and it made international headlines. But I'm guessing that these two pot slingers must not have been watching the TV that day. And later on, we'll talk about the cool kids. What experts believe really makes them that way.
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1: Deputies in Laurel County, Kentucky have arrested two people after discovering narcotics inside their vehicle on June the 18th. Investigators initially approached Trisha Crowley and Damon Bennett while they were parked in an employee-only spot outside of a local business. And during the investigation, they discovered this black bag that was boldly labeled "Definitely not a bag full of drugs." Inside of this ironically marked container, authorities found a crystal-like substance, a green leafy substance, various drug paraphernalia. Both individuals were taken into custody and transported to the Laurel County Correctional Facility on multiple charges. Personally, I think they should have dropped them off at the hospital first so they could have their heads examined.
0: This is Writing with Rowdy.
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2: Guess you can just chalk this up to the world we live in. Americans typically use only half of their vacation days every year. Actually, you know, we probably do take our entire vacation. It's just that we spend half of it standing in line for airport security. Prince Harry and Duchess Meghan have accepted an invitation from King Charles to stay at the Royal Palace during an upcoming visit to England. All should go well if he doesn't bring up any prickly past family squabbles and she doesn't try and steal the silverware. Oh, and speaking of the royals, Britain's King Charles released his tax records as part of a push for greater transparency after the scandal involving the former Prince Andrew. It left the world wondering how a man who has no job makes so much damn money.
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6: I ran into an old friend of mine the other day. 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What he had to say to me hit me pretty hard. 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
2: Have you ever wondered what makes someone genuinely cool? 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We're talking from San Francisco to Seoul, Sydney to Santiago. The international study revealed that cool people are consistently seen as more extroverted, powerful, hedonistic, adventurous, open to new experiences, and autonomous. 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
6: Here's your MyUSCountry.com weather forecast. A severe thunderstorm watch continues until 1 a.m. tomorrow morning. Severe thunderstorms likely tonight, otherwise cloudy skies expected. Lows level off around 68, winds out of the southwest 8 to 15 miles an hour. Cloudy skies expected again tomorrow, chance of severe thunderstorms, highs level off around 86. I'm weatherology meteorologist Megan Mulford. Currently, it's 78 degrees.
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2: It happens on Saturday, and a whole lot of people will be there in person to watch it all go down. Then you have millions of others who will be watching from all around the world, no matter how grotesque it is. Also, something in the back of my mind always told me nothing would keep these guys down and out forever. And it looks like the Pacific Northwest is where they have planted the flag for their big comeback.
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2: The countdown is on to the 2026 Nathan's Hot Dog Eating Contest, which happens Saturday at Nathan's famous flagship restaurant on Coney Island. 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And yeah, Joey Jaws Chestnut, a real American hero, will compete this year. The winner will receive a $10,000 cash prize and a trophy, plus the iconic mustard-colored belt. The contest will be broadcast live on ESPN and likely sponsored by Pepto-Bismol.
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4: Here's your MyUSCountry.com weather forecast. A severe thunderstorm watch continues until 1 a.m. tomorrow morning. Severe thunderstorms likely tonight, otherwise cloudy skies expected. Lows level off around 68, winds out of the southwest 8 to 15 miles an hour. Cloudy skies expected again tomorrow, chance of severe thunderstorms, highs level off around 86. I'm weatherology meteorologist Megan Mulford. Currently, it's 78 degrees.
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1: Poor planning is what really makes these two guys our stupid criminals of the day. Had they just scribbled out a proper escape plan, we wouldn't be telling their tale. In Spain, two men were arrested for burglary by officers responding to an emergency call, and the cops caught them in the act, and there was a short foot chase that followed. But the suspect's getaway ended abruptly when the two leaped off of a second-story balcony, and one guy landed on top of the other, and he suffered a badly sprained ankle, so he wasn't going anywhere. But to add insult to injury, his colleague, who was on the receiving end of that impact, did not get much farther, for he suffered several broken ribs, a broken collarbone, and a collapsed lung.
0: This is Riding with Rowdy. Back to the good era in a few.
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2: Well, here they come again. 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
0: It's Ridin' with Rowdy.
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5: Here's your MyUSCountry.com weather forecast. A severe thunderstorm watch continues until 1 a.m. tomorrow morning. Overcast tonight with a chance of severe thunderstorms. Lows dip down to about 68. Winds out of the south, 8 to 15 miles an hour. Cloudy skies expected again tomorrow. Chance of severe thunderstorms. High temperatures reach up to 86. From the Weatherology Weather Center, I'm Staff Meteorologist Megan Mulford. Currently 75.
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2: Here's your MyUSCountry.com weather forecast. A severe thunderstorm watch continues until 1 a.m. tomorrow morning. Overcast tonight with a chance of severe thunderstorms. Lows dip down to about 68. Winds out of the south, 8 to 15 miles an hour. Cloudy skies expected again tomorrow. Chance of severe thunderstorms. High temperatures reach up to 86. From the Weatherology Weather Center, I'm Staff Meteorologist Megan Mulford. Currently 75.
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3: Here's your MyUSCountry.com weather forecast. A severe thunderstorm watch remains in effect. Severe thunderstorms likely overnight, otherwise cloudy skies expected. Lows dip down to about 68. Southwesterly winds 5 to 10 miles an hour. Slight chance of severe thunderstorms Thursday. High temperatures reach up to 86. Cloudy skies with a few peaks of sun. From the Weatherology Weather Center, I'm meteorologist Megan Mulford. Right now, 73.

freight train north to Detroit City. And after all these years, I find I've just been wasting my time. So I just think I'll take

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0: weather forecast. Cloudy overnight with a chance of severe storms. Lows level off around 68. Winds out of the southwest, 5 to 10 miles an hour. Cloudy skies with a few peaks of sun Thursday. Slight chance of severe thunderstorms. Daytime highs approaching 86. Mainly cloudy Thursday night. Chance of severe storms. Lows level off around 67. From the Weatherology Weather Center, I'm meteorologist Megan Mulford. Currently 71.
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2: Here's your myuscountry.com weather forecast. A flood advisory continues until 8 a.m. today. Chance of severe thunderstorms overnight. Otherwise, cloudy skies expected. Lows dip down to about 68. Southwesterly winds 5 to 10 miles an hour. Cloudy skies with a few peaks of sun Thursday. Slight chance of severe storms. Highs around 86. From the Weatherology Weather Center, I'm meteorologist Megan Mulford. Currently 71.
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0: country, am I?
1: It doesn't matter. It's 5 o'clock somewhere.
0: It's always on 5 in Margaritaville, come to think of it.
1: Yeah, I heard that.
0: You've been there, haven't you?
1: Yes, sir.
0: I've seen your boat there.

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The National Weather Service in La Crosse has issued a flash flood warning for Fillmore County in southeastern Minnesota, Houston County in southeastern Minnesota, Maurer County in southeastern Minnesota, until 7:30 a.m. At 4:23 a.m., Doppler radar indicated thunderstorms producing heavy rain across the warned area. Between 2 and 3 inches of rain have fallen. Additional rainfall amounts of 1 to 2 inches are possible in the warned area. Flash flooding is ongoing or expected to begin shortly. Hazard: flash flooding caused by thunderstorms. This is a radar indicated threat. Impact: flash flooding of small creeks and streams, urban areas, highways, streets and underpasses, as well as other poor drainage and low-lying areas. Some locations that will experience flash flooding include Austin, La Crescent, Caledonia, Preston, Chatfield, Spring Valley, Rushford, Graham Meadow, Harmony, Houston, Adams, Lanesboro, Brownsdale, Hoka, Brownsville, Wyckoff, Fountain, Rose Creek, Rushford Village, and Washington. This includes Interstate 90 in Minnesota between mile markers 175 and 204. Turn around, don't drown when encountering flooded roads. Most flood deaths occur in vehicles. Repeating, a flash flood warning has been issued until 7:30 a.m. for the following counties: in Minnesota, Fillmore, Houston, and Maurer.

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1: Here's your MyUSCountry.com weather forecast. A flood advisory continues until 8 a.m. today. Chance of thunderstorms overnight, otherwise cloudy skies expected. Lows dip down to about 68. Southwest winds 5 to 10 miles an hour. Mainly cloudy skies expected Thursday. Slight chance of severe storms. High temperatures reach up to 86. From the Weatherology Weather Center, I'm meteorologist Megan Mulford. Right now, it's 72 degrees.
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0: So what is the what's the richest thing you've ever seen a rich person do? Like, in real, you really got to see it.
1: That was the time we went and played golf.
0: Oh, yes.
1: In the Texas Hill Country with the guy.
0: Austin,
1: who,
0: yeah.
1: Yeah, a guy who ran a radio empire.
0: Yeah.
1: And we got to go play golf with him, and we showed up, and there were caddies to, not only caddies to help you along the way, we each person had two caddies. You had one caddy to be the person who carried your stuff out of your trunk, put it onto the thing, onto the cart, and then you had another caddy who would run ahead of you to track your ball.
0: It's country come to town, man. Like, Bob and I are like, we want to talk to you about your future. Which is great, but we would hit the ball, and this guy just starts to take off running, sprinting. Like, and he goes out in the field where my ball ended up and puts his hand in the air.
2: Wow.
1: So before you get to your ball, he's already located it for you.
2: Wow.
1: There's no searching.
0: I go, dude,
1: that's the richest thing I think I've ever experienced in my life.
0: You know, that's a pretty good one. I was going to say, do you remember the guy that we had to do this contract? We were going to sign that big contract, the deal. And he had a driver meet us at the station. And then we were going to go have a meeting off campus or whatever you call it. It was somewhere else. And to go do this, this really wasn't even a negotiation. It was just a signing it. And so all these people flew in town. And he goes, well, D, if you don't mind, can I just ride with you over there? I'm like, sure, man, hop in the truck. And he goes, oh, hold on a second. And he goes over to his driver, the guy that, you know, it's like a, you know, the driver that he hired. He didn't live here.
1: Like a professional limo type.
0: Yeah. And he goes out and hands him his briefcase. And he goes, can you put the seat, my briefcase in the back seat and then follow us? I go, you could put your briefcase in the back of my truck if you want. Oh, it's fine. And I was like, this is the dumbest thing.
1: He paid for a driver to carry his briefcase.
2: Wow.
1: I forgot about that.
0: Yeah.
1: Yeah, we kind of giggled at that
2: one.
0: Do you have one, Carson?
2: I apparently don't know rich people. I'm racking my brain here. I'm like, I don't know, man. A friend of mine paid full price for groceries. I thought that was a baller.
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1: Somebody sent us a text and wanted to know what five liquids we would want to have dispensed from our fingers. I mean, people, listen.
2: What? What?
1: You know...

0: to answer the question, I would say water first. I don't. I guess
1: dispense from our fingers.
0: Is this a thing? A new like you know,
2: internet meme
0: thing that's going around? Thing. I don't know.
1: Garrett,
3: Coke would definitely be one of those.
1: So, oh, I didn't know if it was a thing that you youngs
3: never
1: know.
3: Never heard of it, but it's a great question. And okay. Coke is coming out of my finger. For sure.
1: I don't know because you would think Diet Coke would be my immediate answer, but is my body creating the Diet Coke?
0: Yeah, it doesn't matter. Let's don't get too far in the details here. Let's just answer the question.
2: I like a Pepsi Zero, but yes. I don't want that coming out of my fingers.
0: Okay, can y'all just play along? Like,
2: oh, fine.
0: Why are y'all trying to be like, this is what we do for a living?
1: Okay.
0: I'm like, wow. So I would have water out of my thumb. Are we doing milk?
2: I mean, it's your fingers. It's not mine.
0: What would you have?
2: I would have motor oil. I would probably do
0: Oil is a great one.
2: A WD-40 finger.
0: Okay, see?
2: Yeah, I'd have to go through and just kind of, you know, look at all the serious things that we need.
1: Baba, you
2: life.
1: Have opened up, because you know what I would want? Eye drops.
2: Eye drops is a good one.
0: Eye drops.
1: Mm-hmm, that's a liquid.
0: So here's step five. So eye drops, whatever your soda of choice is.
1: Mm-hmm.
0: Motor oil.
2: Yeah.
3: I feel like you gasoline, put beer in there too.
1: Ooh, gasoline! Yes,
2: yeah.
1: That's now free.
0: And then, if you want beer or some kind of whatever,
2: some kind of alcohol whatever the thumb. Alcohol.
1: Can
2: of
1: I get a frozen daiquiri out of my finger?
0: Yeah,
2: sure.
1: Okay,
2: I mean,
1: go.
2: That's still technically
1: let's go
2: liquid.
1: Octane.
0: We look over and Carson's sucking her thumb. We know what's
2: can
0: up.
2: Can I get soft serve? Does
0: no,
2: that count?
0: Yeah. Ooh,
2: soft serve ice cream. I think we're getting
1: what
2: awesome.
1: About like kind of great melted caramel.
2: I mean, yeah, that's another. That's
1: it's
2: the other
1: liquid-ish.
2: Hand.
1: It's liquid-ish.
0: Yeah.
1: Ish viscous.
2: Magic shell.
0: Oh,
1: that's a liquid. Let's go.
0: That's a good one.
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7: Here's your myuscountry.com weather forecast. A flood advisory continues until 8 a.m. today. Chance of thunderstorms overnight, otherwise cloudy skies expected. Lows dip down to about 68. Southwest winds 5 to 10 miles an hour. Mainly cloudy skies expected Thursday. Slight chance of severe storms. High temperatures reach up to 86. From the Weatherology Weather Center, I'm meteorologist Megan Mulford. Right now, it's 72 degrees.
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2: Garrett reading the comments. Garrett.
3: Good morning.
2: Good morning.
3: So the other day we posted the five finger liquids. You can choose five liquids to come out of each finger.
4: Why are you so low?
5: Yeah.
3: Sorry.
2: Sorry. Why are you so British?
3: You can tell a lot about people just based on these liquids that they chose.
4: Okay.
3: This person is having a midlife crisis. Wine, whiskey, rum, beer, and vodka.
4: Oh, jeez.
3: This one person said meth.
2: Meth?
4: What?
3: And I think this person just chose the most expensive liquids on earth. So you got human blood, black printer ink, insulin, Chanel number 5, and King Cobra venom.
2: Wow.
6: You're right about the black printer ink, by the way.
3: And last but not least, the best one. Someone said liquid gold, and I didn't know if they meant like money or Velveeta cheese, but I'm taking the cheese.
2: I think I meant
4: actually
2: oil.
4: Velveeta cheese would be awesome to just be able to spray people.
2: Yeah, and it's gonna be the cheese that comes at like at ballparks, you know, that
5: because they never put enough cheese on the nachos.
2: No,
5: so you would just have your own right there.
4: You would be the life of the party.
2: Oh yeah, be like, hey man, you come over here and hit me over here.
4: Cheese guy, come here.
2: I got you.
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1: Hi, I was wondering if I could talk on the show.
2: Okay, go right ahead. It's all yours. Here, why don't you actually cover for about 60 seconds? I'm going to go grab a little refill of coffee, if that's cool.
3: Yeah, I'm going to go with you, if you don't mind. I'm going to watch you. Yeah.
2: What's your name?
1: My name's Haley.
2: All right, Haley. Everybody, we're Big D and Bubba. We're stepping out of the studio. Haley's got you for a moment here. Haley, entertain the people. We'll be right back.
4: Thank you,
2: Thanks,
4: Haley.
2: Okay, it's all yours.
1: Hey, everybody. I hope y'all are having a great day. Hope your life is going well. If you're sad and you're not doing well in life, just pray to God that he'll help you, and I hope y'all get yourselves figured out. Because, you know, you're here for a purpose. You're here for a reason. Live it up.
5: Haley, you gotta keep talking.
1: Okay.
5: We're almost done. Just come up with something.
1: Oh my goodness.
2: Okay. I'm sorry. I had to come bail you out. It's hard to do our job. Look, she hung up. She hung up. It is hard to do our job.
3: Did she really hang up?
2: Yeah, she really hung up. She bailed on us. We have her number. We can call her back.
3: That's okay.
2: I mean, she did hold her own for about 13, 14, 15 seconds, and that is a big deal. People don't understand how hard it is to come in here and come up with new stuff every day. Thank you, Big D, for having new stuff every day.
3: Yeah, you know, it's one of those things, like, everyone feels that they can do it because it's, when you're good, you make it sound easy.
2: Yeah, everybody's got a great story in them.
3: David Lee Roth was telling us, he was in the studio, and it was after Stern had gotten had left K-Rock, and he was taking over, and he said, "Man, the first week, it was awesome."
2: Well, they invited him to be the host because he was such a great guest.
3: And he said the first week, it was unbelievable. I had stories and this and laughing and, oh my gosh, and calling guys, friends of mine. And then the second week, it was kind of like, I've done it. I've already told that story.
2: And I've already called in the favors of getting friends on. And,
3: I remember he sat right here and said, "Man, I don't know how y'all do it."
2: Kevin Hart said the same thing.
3: Same thing.
2: So many people have so much respect for him as a comedian, and we do, absolutely. But it takes him about a year and a half to 2 years to come up with each one-hour special that he does. And he's like, how do you just come in here and just talk forever?
3: Yeah.
2: We're the balance between quantity and quality.
0: Be right back with more Big D and Bubba.
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1: Do you know how to get rid of hiccups? Like the real deal?
2: Aren't you supposed to scare someone or something like that?
3: Drink water backwards?
1: I don't know what that means.
3: Drink water backwards. I don't know.
1: Schaefer has
3: them. Say weird stuff.
1: Schaefer has the hiccups.
4: So do.
1: What is that?
4: I don't know. I convulsed that time. No, I wasn't.
2: You convulsed? Yeah, I look over and it looks like he's doing the wave.
1: I think it's funny when the grown men hiccup and it's like...
2: Some big burly dude.
4: That's what I've been doing for several minutes now.
2: You should hear Big D. Have you ever heard him hiccup?
1: Oh, gosh.
4: No.
2: Big D, what?
1: It's a call to action.
2: It's so, like, it sounds like a shout from Genghis Khan.
1: It scares me. Because it comes, you know, hiccups just come out of anywhere. So just imagine, you just kind of having a day, and all of a sudden you go, it's just, it's

0: civil authorities have issued a civil emergency message for Mower MN, beginning at 5:42 a.m. and ending at 8:42 a.m. Mower County, MN, I-90 closed east and west from Highway 56 to Highway 16 due to flooding. Follow the tours.
1: Big D and Bubba continue next.
2: Adjuvant's key to improving drone spray performance. Hello everyone, I'm Brent Barnett with Managing for Profit on Brownfield. A crop protection specialist says growers should consider adding adjuvants to tank mixes when using spray drones. On this episode, the strategic marketing manager of adjuvants for Winfield United discusses how drone applications can improve returns by getting more product onto the plant. More coming up. Joe Valancourt with Winfield United says he stresses to growers the importance of having an adjuvant system in drone applications.
3: This is a pretty new space for us. Winfield United's been producing and distributing spray adjuvants for many decades. Through ground rig, we're pretty comfortable. You know, this is a rapidly evolving space, Brent, and we're utilizing our facility in River Falls, Wisconsin, our wind tunnels there, our drones there, to take a look, just like we do out of a ground rig. What's happening when we spray these, make applications out of these drones? It's a different system. It's not coming top down out of a boom. You know, that material is being whipped around through a rotary atomizer in many cases. So it's been really neat to look at how these machines are making these applications, and better yet, how to optimize them.
2: Valancourt says more growers are leveraging drone technology to spray their fields, and he adds that it ties directly into precision agriculture, which can help boost profitability.
3: Look, I don't care if you're spraying out of a ground rig, traditional aerial, helicopter, drone. It's important to get an adjuvant in the tank. As soon as you are tank mixing your material, that's when forces are starting to work against you, whether it's hard water, whether it's environmental conditions, a windy, breezy day like this. You know, and with a drone, you're certainly moving faster than a ground rig. Getting that drift reduction dialed in is probably the most overlooked thing that I'm hearing right now in the drone space. For a relatively small investment per acre, with our data, we've been able to show, hey, let's get those nice middle-sized droplets. It's going to give the best chance to reach the crop and even penetrate down through the canopy and ensure nice coverage, especially with these contact chemistries like fungicides. You know, the more material that you're getting to the plant, it's naturally going to encourage a greater ROI. And we see that with fungicides, with Masterlock. Now, this is out of our ground rig and traditional aerial data, but we've seen a good lift on corn with Masterlock tank mix with your fungicide application.
2: Valancourt says growers are encouraged to improve spray application accuracy to help maximize the performance of spray drone technology. More news online at brownfieldagnews.com. I'm Brent Barnett with Brownfield Ag News.
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5: Here's your myuscountry.com weather forecast. A flood advisory continues until 8 a.m. today. Chance of severe thunderstorms today. Otherwise, mainly cloudy skies expected. Highs level off around 86. Winds out of the south, 5 to 10 miles an hour. Mainly cloudy skies expected again tonight. Chance of severe thunderstorms. Lows dip down to about 67. From the Weatherology Weather Center, I'm meteorologist Megan Mulford. Right now, 72.
1: Somebody's laughing already. Big D and Bubba. 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

civil authorities have issued a civil emergency message for Mower MN, beginning at 5:49 a.m. and ending at 8:49 a.m. Mower County, MN, I-90 closed east and west from Highway 56 to Highway 16 due to flooding. Follow the tours.

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0: lunar sunrise, and for all the people back on Earth, in the beginning, God created the heaven and the earth, and God said, let there be light, and there was light, and God bless all of you on the good earth.
1: 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Hearing that national anthem, getting everything going. 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
2: Kimberly Perry and her husband, we'll get to him in a second. From the band Perry, Kimberly's here. I'm so glad you're here. We got a chance to talk to you guys a little bit of the CMAs, I think?
4: CMA. CMAs? Yeah, we were just talking about that.
2: I'm so glad you guys came by. You've got new music. It's a whole new... You know that in our world, the band Perry mystery is deep.
4: Is it?
2: We didn't know what happened.
4: I love a good true crime series.
2: And I'm so glad because you can give us the entire... First off, if I die...
5: You have access to the DNA, actually.
2: Bury Me in Satin, a monstrous song.
4: Yes.
2: Nominated for a Grammy, won Diamond thing. You're the only writer, a female solo writer for a Diamond. I'm not even sure what that means. It means a lot of people.
4: It's a long sentence. It's like a Starbucks order, you know?
2: And I've never understood what the song's about.
4: Yeah.
2: I think she dies?
4: No, it says if I die, not when I die.
2: And is satin really nice?
4: So I think now I've decided I'd rather be buried in velvet instead of satin. So that is some evolution from that song. But satin can be fancy. I feel like if in eternity, satin would work well, you know, at the heavenly balls.
6: It's also really
4: good
6: for your hair.
4: It is.
6: That women sleep on satin pillowcases to help our hair stay unfrizzy.
4: That's so true.
2: Let's get back to it, girls. So this song, though, is pretty morbid, and it became a humongous international hit. I don't know how. Other than you saying
5: it
2: great.
5: The video was great, though.
4: Thank
5: you. The imagery, and it was very haunting.
4: So we paid homage to Anne of Green Gables, who shaped my entire personality as a young girl and as a young reader. And Anne would always do this thing where she would recite The Lady of Shalott in this canoe in the river. Uh-huh. And that was sort of a death poem. And I just thought it was beautiful. And so it was sort of like that imagery paired with, you know, we live in East Tennessee, the mountains of Greenville. Somebody told me there was an old fiddle tune about this girl, who beautiful young girl, who passed away and floated downstream, and they made a fiddle out of her hair and bones. And I was like, that is gorgeous. Let's talk about that.
5: That's
4: girl.
5: That's morbid, not gorgeous.
4: I like to say grotesque. I think it's a prettier word, and I love to spell it. So
6: there's a Q.
4: Yeah.
6: There's that a makes Q. It fancy.
5: Anything with a Q and E.
2: It became. I would have never picked that would have been a humongous internet ever.
5: But it was also catchy. I mean, it really was.
4: Thank you. It started off,
5: it was like, bam, and it was right into it, and it was a smart song.
4: Thank you. I think it was one that you can't ignore. And I will say, I always call Fida Young the gift that keeps on giving, because it truly has, in so many ways, changed my life, made my dreams of being music as a career. It brought that dream to life for me, but to also get to be a part of so many people who love that song and made it theirs because they needed it in a season. You know, that's so overwhelming.
2: No, that's that chapter. The second chapter is you and your brothers. We'll get into that.
4: Yeah.
2: And your husband and new music.
4: Yes.
2: So this could be three chapters, I think.
4: Okay.
2: Kimberly, her dashing husband, Johnny Costello. He's got great hair.
5: And, great name.
2: And the band
5: Mafia.
2: We'll talk more on the way next.
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9: Here's your MyUSCountry.com weather forecast. A flood advisory continues until 8 a.m. today. Chance of severe thunderstorms today. Otherwise, mainly cloudy skies expected. Highs level off around 86. Winds out of the south, 5 to 10 miles an hour. Mainly cloudy skies expected again tonight. Chance of severe thunderstorms. Lows dip down to about 67. From the Weatherology Weather Center, I'm meteorologist Megan Mulford. Right now, 72.
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1: Kimberly Perry from the band Perry and her husband, Johnny Costello, in the studio with us. So a lot of people, Kimberly, were confused. Like, what happened? Like, the band Perry was If I Die Young and all these hits. And then it got kind of weirdish.
2: My Heart was awesome.
1: And then...
3: Thank you.
1: Oh, Hit My Heart. I forgot about that.
2: That was a jam, man.
1: That was so good. and then...
3: So many people have forgotten that one. It's very good.
1: And then... what happened? You guys take it from there.
3: Album one,
1: a real mystery.
3: Album one had, If I Die Young, that song You Lie All Your Life.
1: Yeah, right.
3: Paul Worley produced that record. In fact, I grew up listening to The Chicks. That was my favorite band. And so basically when we made that first album, I was like, if they didn't play on a Chicks record, they cannot play on a Band Perry record. Like, I just really want to channel everything I love.
2: So it was the same band?
3: It was.
2: Oh, the same players, I mean?
3: And producer.
2: Oh, wow.
3: Yes, and I was like, did Natalie sing through this mic? Because if she didn't sing through this mic, I don't want to sing through this mic. And so that was just such a clear vision for that body of work. When we recorded Pioneer, Dan Huff, of course, produced Pioneer for us. And it was this season where we had sort of escalated and elevated from playing theaters and small clubs to like arenas and amphitheaters, you know? And I was like, well, how do you take this gentle, beautiful, kind of bluegrassy sound of our first album and put electric guitars behind it? And so that was really the Pioneer era. It was a really cool moment for us to grow creatively. It also was a complex season because it was like, with all this success, now we have everything to lose.
1: Yeah. Yeah.
3: But also everybody who's on the team feels like they have the right idea to keep it going, you know? And there weren't always compatible ideas in our whole ethos. And so it just, the creative control side of that became very complex. And I do think Reed, Neil, and I were still so young too, that it's like, but we need some college years here creative. Like, I dyed my hair jet black and kept bangs.
2: I remember,
3: you know?
2: That. Yeah, you guys actually went through like it was an emo stage.
3: Oh, it was a whole thing. And I got myself back to country music, though. That's what I did. So
2: which brother left first, Reed or Neil?
3: Well, Neil was working on a solo project. The genesis of the band Perry coming back together. So we took a hiatus in 2022. I made that call. I felt like everybody needed a mental health break, spiritual health break. We'd been on the road. My first show, I was 15. Reed and Neil were 8 and 10 years old. Yeah. So basically our entire childhood and young adult life. And in 22, it was like, hey, I think if this is going to keep moving into the future, we need to take a minute and figure out what we want in our personal lives. And so since y'all have seen us last, I, of course, married Johnny, baby daddy, now husband in the band, all the things. He's like, Kimberly.
4: Bass, mandolin, bazooka.
2: Johnny, you look like, and Johnny looks like, I wish, for those of you who aren't like watching like a YouTube video of what's going on, Johnny looks like TV. Like, you look like some guy that belongs in movies.
3: I mean, I like to think, what is the Ryan Gosling Among the Pines or in the pines, hiding in the pines? You remind me. Well, nobody knows Johnny has like a lot of tattoos.
4: Good ones and bad ones.
3: On his arms and his legs. Okay. And I just thought that was so smoking hot when I first, I mean, I still think it's hot, but that was very like
5: the black leather, the tattoos, whole bad
3: he's
5: boy
3: like,
5: vibe.
3: He's like somebody's bad boy. Boy. Yes, but not. Like, but like he looks like.
4: But still
3: one.
4: Flosses.
3: You know.
4: But like for sure flosses.
3: Boy, does he floss.
1: He knows some Wuthering Heights or something like that. All right, the band Perry got some new. Now you and your husband are together. That's the new the band Perry.
3: This is a family band season two.
1: And so new music. We're gonna do that and talk about that in the future. Next.
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1: The new Van Perry, Kimberly Perry, and her husband, Johnny, in the studio with us.
2: But don't search them that way. If you go online, don't search the new Van Perry. Look for the Van Perry still.
3: Exactly. Absolutely. Yeah. We call this Van Perry season two. I think there are some things that have never changed. Yeah, when Van Perry decided to flip the switch back on, it was actually January of last year. Hurricane Helene had hit our really small town in East Tennessee, and they were raising money for all the displaced families. And so we were like, hey, if this band is ever going to play on stage again, we should absolutely be doing this for our hometown. Didn't know for sure if it was going to be a one-off or not. Neil was knee-deep in a solo project.
4: Rita just picked up three Wild Mustangs in Joshua Tree, California.
3: Oh, he lives out there. Y'all, we needed a third family member. And I was like, that's so funny. I married a guitar player.
2: That worked out very well.
3: And that was sort of...
4: Let's give him the littlest instrument in the band.
3: Yeah. And I was like, now that he's a guitar player, can you play the mandolin? Yeah. Which has nothing to do with the tuning of a guitar.
1: So this is the first new song from the band Perry in 9 years.
3: Five when that first one came out.
1: It's called Psychological. Here you go. Hearing it for the very first time. The band Perry.

0: that is the band Perry, Psychological. It's available now. You can get it. The tour, you guys are touring, doing the Psycho Rodeo Tour, mm-hmm. So it's called?
1: Yeah, Johnny is from Texas, so he puts the rodeo in Psycho Rodeo, and of course.
0: You're just psycho.
1: Of course.
0: You're just psycho.
1: Proudly.
2: You set that one up.
0: Do you guys do, like, If I Die Young, you do all the
1: stuff? Of course. All of the OG Van Perry songs, yes. And then we've been working on a brand new project. Of course, we'll play Psychological at these shows, but we try out several of the new songs, too.
0: How excited are you guys about all this?
1: My great love is, of course, Johnny and our son, Whit. My second great love is playing on the road live. And we've told everybody, if y'all will just get us a comfy little bed on the back of that bus, we'll play 250 shows a year. Mm-hmm. Like, we love it.
0: Well, it's welcome back.
1: Thanks.
0: And nice to meet you, Johnny.
3: Great to meet you.
4: Oh, no, you met him before, remember?
0: I got it, Bob. I meant in the big scope of it all.
3: For sure.
0: Everyone needs a Bubba. He'll catch you. You can check him out online, Instagram, at The Band Perry.
5: 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Big D and Bubba are coming right back.
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2: Yeah, I hear women talk about how it's frustrating. It's annoying, I guess. Gets old that guys hit on them, like in everyday, you know, circumstances, like at the store and whatever.
3: A little flirting here and there.
2: Yeah, and I was sort of thinking, no one really does that to me. Like, I don't get a whole...
3: Nobody flirts with dudes.
2: Yeah.
3: It's not an open thing.
2: No, I think they do. I think women flirt with guys who are really attractive. Yeah, that's right.
3: We were at the airport the other day. This girl freaking out because there was a guy who looked like a skinny version of Thor. And she was like, oh my God, he's the most beautiful thing. Should I go talk to him? I'm going to just go take a selfie with him.
2: They're sneaking pictures of him. But... I want to believe that that goes on, that we just don't know it.
3: About us?
2: Yes. Oh, my God, look at him. How does he stand?
3: Push him back.
2: Take his picture before his legs give.
3: He must have gotten trapped at low tide.
2: Put water on his blowhole.
3: He'll dry out.
2: Hurry.
3: Throw a bucket on him quick.
2: Hurry. Call someone.
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4: U.S. Country weather. Here's your MyUSCountry.com weather forecast. A flood advisory continues until 8 a.m. today. Slight chance of severe thunderstorms today. Otherwise, mainly cloudy skies expected. Daytime highs approaching 86. Winds out of the south, 5 to 10 miles an hour. Mainly cloudy skies expected again tonight. Chance of severe thunderstorms. Lows level off around 67. I'm weatherology meteorologist Megan Mulford. Right now, 69.
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2: A voice you don't hear a lot on the show, but it's Garrett. He does all the social media and records video stuff. He's an artist and...
3: an amazing artist.
2: And has kind of a monotone, droney voice.
3: He's also a twin, identical twin.
2: So here he is.
4: Thank you, I think. I saw this trend on social media. Apparently, it's impossible. If you let all of the air out of your body, it's impossible to scream.
3: Yeah, that's exactly right. You can't scream unless you have air moving. No, you can't do anything.
5: Yeah, that makes sense.
3: Try it. You can't do it.
5: I can't tell if there's air left. I don't know what I'm doing.
3: No, I breathed.
5: That's the thing. Break started so much more sinister. That like, oh, the air is out of your body. I'm like, who's suffocating me? And now it's like, now we're all just...
2: Coming up next hour, we're going to hold our breath. Who can hold the breath the longest? Oh, it comes out with a weird noise.
3: I tried to push it out. Hey. I had no air to laugh.
2: Hey, y'all, look in traffic. If someone next to you and they look like they're having some kind of medical issue, they're listening to us.

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3: Big D and Bubba, good morning.
2: Good morning to you, drunk early in the morning guy.
3: I just want to tell you guys, you're the funniest of all DJs I've ever heard on the radio.
2: Wow. Well, thank you. Thank you very much.
3: You make me laugh, especially with jokes. You want to hear one?
2: Yeah, go ahead.
3: Listen, this kid was in school. He was from another country, came to the United States. So he didn't speak too well the English vocabulary. And the teacher says, on a Friday for homework, coming Monday, bring the homework with two sentences of two words. Defeat and defense. Yes. Okay. So he starts out, the cow jumped over the defense. First defeat and then the tail.
0: That is good. I like that
4: one. I like drunk jokes.
0: Drunk jokes are the best.
2: All right. Thank you, drunk guy.
0: See you, dude.
3: Okay. Thank you. Goodbye.
0: Bye-bye.
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3: Here's your MyUSCountry.com weather forecast. A flood advisory continues until 8 a.m. today. Slight chance of severe thunderstorms today. Otherwise, mainly cloudy skies expected. Daytime highs approaching 86. Winds out of the south, 5 to 10 miles an hour. Mainly cloudy skies expected again. Tonight, chance of severe thunderstorms. Lows level off around 67. I'm weatherology meteorologist Megan Mulford. Right now, 69.
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1: All right. So we saw a video of the guys from the Beastie Boys saying that they pulled down one of their gold records. They were blitzed, by the way, with that night, and played it on a record player, and it wasn't even their music. It was some kind of piano music, and I'm starting to wonder, are all of these fake? All these gold records, like you see, like Elvis at Graceland, all those gold.
3: Yeah.
1: Are those even his albums?
2: What is on the actual gold record? Well, we have a gold record that was broken. The actual gift gold record was from Bailey Zimmerman for the song Fall in Love, going platinum. And the problem was the plaque had moved. The whole thing was all messed up. So we just carefully took it apart.
1: Yeah, we can put it back.
2: Except for that part of his face.
3: We pushed half his face off.
1: Oh, well, hey, that's easy now.
2: We'll draw
1: What do you guys think?
2: I want to draw Garrett his eyes.
1: Okay. What do you guys think is going to be on this album?
2: I hope, like I said, my bet is that it's National Geographic whale sounds.
1: Okay. Carson?
3: I think it's going to be piano, like the Beastie Boys.
4: Schaefer.
3: I'm convinced they're all the same.
4: Indigata DeVita.
1: Indigata. Garrett?
5: I think it's just going to be static, and I wouldn't be surprised if it ruins the needle on the record player.
1: Oh.
3: Well, aren't you fun?
1: Joy kill. Jeez. I think it is his music.
2: Are you guys ready?
3: Yes.
6: All right, here we go to the record player. Here we go. Wait.
2: And this is the part where the music is supposed to be. Oh. There is actual music on a gold record.
3: Wow.
2: That's it? Yeah, this is... So...
1: Move it forward a little bit.
2: Okay.
1: Oh my gosh. I cannot believe that's true.
2: So if you have a gold record hanging up, or if you've ever seen one hanging up, this is what's actually on the record. Or something similar.
1: The most generic, guitar playing.
3: It sounds like eight different songs that I can think of. Is that the end?
1: Yeah.
3: Oh.
1: Oh my God, what if they talk at the end?
6: There's nothing.
3: Wait,
6: left.
3: Can you flip it over or is it just one side?
6: Oh. No, the other side is. It's.
3: Oh, it's stickers.
6: Yeah, stickers and stuff.
3: Boo.
1: Wow.
2: Is that the coolest thing ever?
1: So none of these, are there any that are, don't we know someone who, in the record, do we know someone who makes these? Can we call them?
6: Jesus is Lord.
2: If you play it backwards, did you hear that?
1: What is that?
6: Jesus is Lord.
1: Okay. Do you guys know any... Do we know who makes these?
2: No.
1: Do we have a at one of the record labels? Y'all know the person who actually...
2: No.
3: I don't.
1: No. Yeah. Okay.
2: Well, it's still fascinating.
3: I'm sure we could Google.
2: It is still fascinating to know that the music on the record is not the music that it says it is, and that it's some generic.
3: Wow.
2: Can we call Bailey? We need to call Bailey Zimmerman and go and say, hey, did you know?
1: I bet he doesn't even know.
2: No, he doesn't know. Nobody knows.
1: Oh, wow.
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1: All right, if you're just tuning in, we broke open a plaque. It's a platinum record for Bailey Zimmerman because we heard that the records that they put in these aren't even their music. It's like, and it's not. It's have we tried Shazamming this? Of like what
2: to
1: is,
2: find out what it is?
1: What the song is?
2: Nobody knows what it is.
1: It's like guitar playing.
2: All right, I'm going to play this into my headphones.

0: dumped Shazam.
1: The other thing is, why would you have this on an album anyway?
0: Yeah, like, why does this why do you even have it?
1: Yeah, this is like, there's a lot of process to go and make a vinyl record. Why would you put this on it?
2: Because this was something that just... So on the record itself, they have to show the grooves because that's how you know there's actually music on it.
1: Yeah.
2: So
1: wait, what if they... What if? Do you think maybe they go and they get the record company, the people who make the vinyl, and say, hey, do you have stuff that you don't want to use? And they just get...
2: Oh, like some junk recordings?
1: Stuff? Yeah, like, yeah, we tried these.
2: It could be somebody in the office who was doing a test recording, like somebody at the record pressing place who just...
1: Yeah.
2: Yeah, I don't know.
1: And so they have all these...
2: And by the way, the vinyl that it is on is like triple thick. Like, I always thought these were real records.
0: Can I see it? I want to feel it.
2: Yeah, you'll see what I'm talking about. Yeah, it's crazy.
0: Oh, it's actually vinyl. Yeah.
2: I
0: thought they were, you know, metal.
2: Yeah,
1: no,
2: it's record. But it's really thick.
0: It is
2: it's
0: very thick. Yeah, wow. 180 gram.
1: There you go. Well, there we go. The mystery will continue to be mysterious.
3: This break's temporary, but the fun isn't.
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1: All right, I have phone number two, United Record Pressing. They have been making vinyl records since 1949. Let's call and see if they know anything about these records that are put in artists' gold record
2: awards,
1: plaques, or whatever you call them, that they're not even real.
3: United Record Pressing.
1: Hey, is there somebody who is in like production that we could talk to?
3: In what context?
2: Well, we're Big D and Bubba, and we have a bunch of gold records and platinum records and all that. We were curious as to what was on them, so we took one of them apart. And so we found out it's just this strange sound of somebody just noodling on a guitar. And we wanted to know where that came from. We tried to Shazam it, and it didn't pop up as any known music.
1: So we're wondering if, like, you guys have, like, extras and, like, you're just giving them to the record label or they're buying them, and it just has stuff on them, and then they use them just for the visual.
3: I'm not sure.
1: You have a department for this.
3: Sorry?
1: I said, what's the department for that?
3: That's a good question. As far as I know, we don't do that.
2: Okay. Do you
3: said they're gold records?
2: Right,
3: like,
2: yeah.
3: Like metal?
2: No, they're not metal. This is actual vinyl. No. It is like a really thick vinyl, and it looks platinum on this one, but
1: it's painted.
2: It's painted.
3: Interesting. Okay, what you can do, you can look on the lead out, if you know what that is. So in the very middle before you get, like, when the music portion ends,
2: mm-hmm.
3: and before you get to the label itself, there's usually an etched number.
2: Oh, Carson has it in her hands.
1: We have a clue.
2: There's a clue.
3: Yes.
2: A clue.
4: What does it say, Carson?
1: Oh, we see it.
5: I got to get out my...
3: Sometimes there's a couple different things that are etched, but you'll be looking for a number. It might say, like, it might be, like, letters and then a dash and then some numbers, but there should be a number in there somewhere. That's the sort of identifier.
1: Okay, we're looking.
6: 9-8.
2: -3-1.
3: Huh.
2: She's pulling it up. I hear you typing.
1: Oh, what's this happening?
3: Is there anything else on there?
5: No, that's the only identifying mark.
7: It looks like it was almost etched in there by hand with like an actual needle or something.
3: Huh.
1: Well, we're going to keep looking at it, and then
3: yes.
1: And if you come across something, can we put you on hold and give you our producer, and that way you can hit us back if you know anything?
3: Yeah, if you find anything else in the lead-out, look maybe on the other side of the record or anything, if you happen upon something, you can search it in Discogs, and it'll usually, if it's in there.
1: Okay.
5: That's a neat trick.
1: Nice.
5: Thank you. I didn't know that.
1: You rock.
3: Yeah.
1: Thank you so much for your help.
3: And just for fun, you can also usually tell where it's mastered. So if you take out one of your old records, they'll have whoever mastered it, whoever cut the lacquer.
1: Oh,
3: their little signature will be on it, and then you'll also have the record number.
2: Yeah, I'm looking. I don't see anything else on the lead out. This is that's the only numbers we have. So, thank you.
1: What a fun adventure
2: continues.
1: All right, thank you. Oh, hold on a second. Hold on a second. Put you on hold. Let me put on hold. Yeah, she's on five there, Schaefer.
2: The mystery remains a mystery, and we may never know.
8: Guess what?
0: More of the best of Big D and Bubba coming right up. Big D and Bubba return next.
9: I'm Brent Barnett on Brownfield. U.S. Trade Representative Jameson Greer says the United States is not renewing the USMCA agreement in its current form and will pursue changes. Greg Dowd, a former chief ag negotiator, says it's the next stage in the process and how the agreement was designed.
10: What this really does is kick into now an annual review process. And from there, the honest answer is it's a negotiation.
9: More on this story coming up next. The U.S. Meat Export Federation says the Trump administration's announcement not to extend USMCA didn't come as a surprise. But USMEF's Joe Sheely says there's an opportunity to expand market access in Canada, but any disruption with Mexico is problematic.
11: We're moving a lot of product now there now as center of the plate items, high quality items sold at retail and in food service.
9: A beef cattle specialist at Ohio State University says high temperatures this summer could create challenges for cattle producers. Garth Ruff says heavier cattle are more vulnerable to heat stress.
4: I think the concern there is feed intake. Are we going to lose a little bit of production during this time of high heat?
9: And Ag Secretary Brooke Rollins says USDA is investing $500 million to increase domestic fertilizer production.
6: We want fertilizer plants built in America.
9: I'm Brent Barnett, Brownfield.
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13: Here's your MyUSCountry.com weather forecast. A flood advisory continues until 8 a.m. today. Slight chance of severe thunderstorms today. Otherwise, mainly cloudy skies expected. Daytime highs approaching 86. Winds out of the south, 5 to 10 miles an hour. Mainly cloudy skies expected again tonight. Chance of severe thunderstorms. Lows level off around 67. I'm weatherology meteorologist Megan Mulford. Right now, 71.
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3: Hey, you can find Carson online. She's Carson on air. Carson with an E. Good morning.
4: Good morning. I think Bubba and I get this pretty often because we're both single, we're dating, and people say...
5: We're dating other people, yes.
4: That you should go to the gym. Meet somebody at the gym. Go to the dog park. Well, there was a guy at the gym the other day with a dog. This guy managed to combine the two. I walked into
5: Are
4: the gym.
5: Are you kidding me?
4: And this cute little piece of floof met me. And I was like, hey, buddy. And I'm thinking, oh, do we have like a gym dog now?
3: Oh, I've seen that. That'd be kind of cool.
4: Oh, but even better, this little dog then runs back to this very fit gentleman who's working out with his weights. And then he walks over to the treadmill. Little dog trots behind him, plops down as he's running on the treadmill. And I go, this guy figured it out. He hit the two.
3: Yeah, that's smart.
4: That's it. So smart.
3: I don't like having a dog.
5: Stop taking your dogs everywhere.
3: Thank you.
5: Stop.
3: I get it. I love dogs.
5: I love dogs.
3: I don't like dogs when I'm eating food.
5: Yes.
3: I just don't.
5: Yes, preach.
3: I get it. They're adorable. But there's a time and a place, man. You know, if snakes were cuter, you wouldn't
4: We'd bring snakes.
5: Oh, people would.
3: It's just, I don't know.
5: First of all, yeah, you're right. That guy did figure out the code.
3: Well, that's what Jimmy did in college. I always talk about Jimmy from Little Big Town. He and I went to college together.
5: Good looking dude.
3: Gosh, Jimmy's good looking now. He was just as good looking, you know, younger. And he would walk around with a puppy that wasn't his. And girls would just... Oh, it was like, they were just running for the mm-hmm. hills to come find this good-looking man with a puppy dog that's not his. Like, what are you doing? That's for us.
4: No, he took it all. He took it all. There was no sharing.
1: KAUS. 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

0: We had measured.
1: Oh, you lived the Ferris Bueller day.
0: Yes.
2: Yeah, if you go backwards, you can take the miles off the odometer.
0: Well, it didn't work that well. We thought her car was coming down the road because none of us knew what color burgundy was, apparently. So we backed it back down the road, too.
1: Oh, wow.
2: That's impressive.
1: All right. Thank you. That's great.
0: Thank you.
2: Thanks.
0: Bye.
1: What's something your mom doesn't know that you did?
3: So I met my husband at a strip club.
2: Wow. Were you working?
3: Yes, I was going through divorce, and I had to be able to support my kids, so I worked there only 1 week. The third night that I worked there, I met my husband there and went out with him to the bar later on. My mom did not know that I didn't know him at the time, and we ended up getting married 15 years later. She still does not know.
1: Wow. Did your mom know that you danced also?
3: Yep.
1: Wow, okay.
3: If she ever found that, she'd probably kill me.
2: Wow, that's hilarious.
1: All right, thank you.
3: Bye-bye.
1: There's so much there.
2: Hi, what is your? How about you? What do you know? Your mom doesn't know about you.
4: Okay, it's nothing wild and crazy, but she's passed now, and I'm pretty sure I never told her how beautiful I thought she was.
2: Aww. That's a good one.
1: Yeah, that's a great call.
2: Thank you.
1: Know you get it from your mama, right?
4: Thank you. Yes, I do.
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0: You know, vinyl records came back. They're not big, but they are back. And stick shifts, cars, manual transmissions, getting a little love, coming back a little bit.
1: There is nothing like getting, especially like in a sports car or a truck. Like if you're going off-roading, you want a stick. You want to be able to, you know, do it. If you're doing any kind of mudding or rock climbing or whatever you might be doing, you get it. You understand. You want to get the most torque. You want to get the most, you want to make sure you're in the right gear at all times. Same thing with being able to downshift coming out of a corner.
0: It's fun just to kind of piddle
1: with. Or if you
0: with.
1: Just want to drift. Look, I can make this. Town car drift. Dude, I could.
0: So, Garrett, his car is a stick shift, and I was so impressed. What year were you born?
2: I was born in 1998.
0: 1998 and has a stick shift car. You've got to be rare.
2: Well, I learned on a stick shift, which probably is not the case for most people. But I feel lucky that I did.
0: Yeah. Can't you start those with by pushing them? Like, you don't even have to
1: like
0: key?
1: A hot start?
0: Yeah, you don't... Have you ever done that?
2: Some people jump their cars if you have an automatic transmission, but if your battery's dead, I think you can push your car, put it into gear, and then start it. And if it's moving, it'll kind of charge the battery enough to where...
1: Is that why it does that? I don't know if that's how it works.
2: I mean, I'm not a scientist, but that's...
0: Clearly.
2: ...how I think it would work.
0: We should try it. Can we just disconnect your battery and then push it?
1: Try to hot start your car? We'll,
0: is that called hot start, I guess. I've never done this before.
2: I mean, I just bought the thing, so... Is this disconnecting your battery smart thing?
3: Oh, work on a radio show.
0: Well, I mean, disconnecting your battery is just going to reset your radio, right? 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
1: and do your presets. 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
0: Huh?
2: I have no idea. But I guess we're going to find out.
1: Do you have memory seats?
0: Do you have memory? Yeah.
2: What does that even mean?
0: Okay.
1: That means no.
0: Then okay, it means we're disconnecting your battery. And we're going to try and start your car without a battery. We'll do it next.
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5: Here's your myuscountry.com weather forecast. A flood advisory continues until 8 a.m. today. Slight chance of severe thunderstorms today. Otherwise, mainly cloudy skies expected. Daytime highs approaching 86. Winds out of the south, 5 to 10 miles an hour. Mainly cloudy skies expected again tonight. Chance of severe thunderstorms. Lows level off around 67. I'm weatherology meteorologist Megan Mulford. Right now, 71.
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2: All right, and by the way, this is the best of Big D and Bubba.
1: So I'm calling my cousin Randy. He's a diesel mechanic. And
3: hello.
1: Hey, man. All right, so Garrett here on the show has a stick shift, and we want to do a hot start.
2: Like a push start?
1: You know, he's never done it. We've never done this before. But he just got it, and he's afraid we're going to screw it up. Can we screw it up?
3: Yeah, you can screw up anything. How old is it?
2: Oh, no, it's a new car. It's a new one.
4: Yeah, it's 2018, so.
3: 2018. Well, the older it is, the easier. You're talking about just like turn the key on and push a button on the dash like a big truck?
2: No. We're talking about is put it in first, you know, and have the clutch in, and then Big D and I will push his car.
1: And he pops a clutch.
2: Yeah, like when he gets like to 8-10 miles an hour, somewhere up in there.
3: Oh, just like you're trying to just push an old standard if the battery's down.
2: Yes, but can we mess it up if the battery is not dead?
3: Well, no, not really. And what was it, like a 5-speed or a 4 or what?
4: It's a 5-speed.
3: Just a 5-speed. No, you're not going to hurt it. I mean, you can just. Yeah, you can just park the thing on an incline and just turn the key on and let it roll to crank it. You know, you're not going to hurt the battery.
2: Yeah, see, so we're good.
1: That's it.
2: So this isn't going to hurt his transmission or anything. We want to do this just to show and, you know, show not only him but all of our listeners how important this is to know how to push start a manual transmission.
1: Yeah.
2: And he's like, well, don't mess up
3: manual,
2: my car.
3: A manual transmission nowadays, you don't even have to lock your car up no more. Hell, nobody can drive it.
2: That's right. That's right. So, theft deterrent.
3: But,
1: all right.
3: Yeah, I'm fixing to buy a new little Tacoma four-wheel drive, and it's going to have a 5-speed.
1: Okay.
3: But the only thing is, back in the day, like when I was growing up, no transmissions were synchronized. Now all of these new transmissions, they all got synchronizers in them. So you might want to ask a transmission shop what kind of damage might that do to a synchronized transmission. Because back when we rolled trucks to start them and pulled them, there was no synchronizers in the transmission.
2: Okay, all right. Now you're messing things up.
1: Now you just scared us off. Yeah, you got to have the synchronizers.
3: That's the only thing. If it's that new, you better ask a transmission shop what you're going to do to the synchronizer.
1: Garrett, how do you feel about this?
4: Man, I didn't even know I had a synchronizer until just now.
3: Every manual transmission starting back in the probably late 80s, they're all synchronized. And what that means is that it's using that synchronizer when you let off the gas or push in the clutch. It's using that synchronizer to slow that clutch down to your engine speed.
2: I'm reading now on modern cars, it's no different, so it's good. According to the internet. Even if you can do it, even if you have a push button start, according to the internet with a manual transmission.
1: I'm in.
2: I trust the internet. The internet never lies.
3: Oh, yeah. If it's on the internet, you know it's true.
1: So it's up to you, Garrett. If you like, say no, we'll pay you for your car if we screw it up, but.
4: Well, it's a big ask.
3: Yeah,
4: because
3: a manual transmission nowadays, they're just as expensive as automatic.
1: Randy, stop. You're scaring him off.
2: Look at this one from commenter Blue Sun 68. It worked for my Ford GT.
1: So
2: if it worked for his Ford GT, which is crazy. They have the best synchronizer known to synchronicity.
5: How do you even know if that's a person who posted that?
2: You don't. But it's on the internet, so
1: Randy,
2: real.
1: Thank you. I don't know. Well, I'll let you know if this happens or not.
3: Yeah, if you're sitting on the side of the road and need a tow truck, call me.
1: All right, bye. He does that too. So I don't think this is going to happen.
2: Garrett, what do you think?
4: Ooh, actually, I'm looking out the window right now. I think I have 4 flat tires on my car.
1: All right.

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1: Hey, good morning. What's up?
3: Hi. Our whole house drives sticks. My daughter was born in 2005, and she drives a stick.
4: Oh, what?
1: Wow, wow. What an American. True American.
3: Yes. You can push start them.
4: I remember.
3: Go ahead, sorry.
4: I was going to say, I remember, like, back in the day, you would get, like, five friends. Like, you know, in high school, everybody always had a battery that died because we would always listen to music in a parking lot, and somebody would play their radio, and then finally, you know, their battery would be dead. So, yeah, I mean, push starting a manual is, it's an American, I think it's one of the American rites of passage.
1: You're the best. Thank you.
3: There's a last couple sitting in the drive-in because you can't get the car started and you're kind of in trouble.
4: Yeah, that wasn't an accident, by the way.
1: Oh, okay.
4: You know how that goes.
1: All right.
4: You crazy kids.
3: It's a little sus. You guys can use sus.
4: It is a little sus. All right. Hey, thanks so much. Have a good one.
1: See ya.
3: You too. Bye-bye.
4: Bye-bye. In case you're just tuning in, the reason she's calling about the manual transmission is because we wanted to push start, you know, pop the clutch on Garrett's. Garrett actually is like one of the coolest dudes because he's a young guy with a manual transmission. We were going to pop the clutch and do a push start on it just to show him that, you know, how to start it whenever you have a dead battery. But Cousin Randy then had to go and ruin everything.
1: Oh, womp womp.
5: If I would have bought it maybe a couple months in the future, then, or a couple months earlier, then we may have been able to do it.
4: But. Right. You just don't want us breaking your car that you're freshly into.
5: Right.
1: I get it.
0: Be right back with more Big D and Bubba.
6: Minnesota News Network, I'm Tasha Radel. A Senate hearing at the Capitol provided an update on the Minnesota Department of Human Services paying out benefits and meeting a required deadline from the federal government. DHS was given only 5 months to review more than 5,000 agencies on the high-risk fraud list. Temporary Commissioner John Connolly.
7: This was extraordinary. This was incredibly challenging for the providers. We understand that behind these provider or served by these provider organizations are people.
6: Because the deadline wasn't met, some good providers lost payments and people lost benefits. Minnesota Congresswoman Angie Craig is criticizing the Trump administration's decision not to renew the United States-Mexico-Canada agreement. And before you light the fuse this 4th of July, the state fire marshal wants Minnesotans to remember that only non-explosive novelty fireworks are legal in the state. This is MNN.
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1: Hi there. Good morning. What's up?
3: You want to put it in third gear with the key on.
1: Wait, okay.
3: That way it will start.
2: Okay. Wait a minute. Hold on. So earlier what we wanted to do is we wanted to pop the clutch and manually do a push start on Garrett's car just to prove how cool manual transmissions are, because you can do that.
1: This is the most country thing ever, by the way. So you're saying put it in third gear, push it, and then pop the clutch?
3: Yes.
2: All right, now, Cousin Randy was saying that, you know, the synchronicity or something is going to be an issue on some of these newer transmissions.
3: Well, there's a switch on the, to make sure the clutch is pushed in before it will start. So that's why you got to get it rolling good with the key on.
2: Okay, so, Garrett, you got that? We can do this. Are you a mechanic, sir?
3: I was for 25 years. I'm retired now.
2: I will go with him.
1: Go with him, too.
2: All right, we have an actual mechanic who knows, and you worked on transmissions?
3: I did everything, from clutches to engine swaps to tune-ups to electrical, everything.
2: Okay, all right, so we could do this.
4: Should I trust the safety of my car with this random stranger?
1: I mean, this guy, he could tell us literally anything, and we'd be like, okay. All right.
3: Yeah, after 25 years, I got tired of working on cars, so I've even upset some neighbors here lately. No, I don't work on cars no more.
1: Gotcha. Okay.
2: Busted Knuckles, you're done with that.
1: All right, thanks, Knuckles. We appreciate you, man.
3: All right, yeah.
1: All right, later.
3: Third gear with the key on.
1: Gotcha.
3: Third gear and he'll pop that clutch, and it'll start.
2: Third gear, key on. He's got a push start, so whenever we do it, does he have to push start at the same time?
3: Well, you want it rolling before you let the clutch out.
2: Okay, so does he push start and let the clutch out at the same time?
3: Push start it. Once you get coasting good, then you let the clutch out with the key on, and it'll start.
2: But there's no key. It's an actual push button to start.
3: There's got to be a way of knowing.
1: We're not doing this.
2: Okay.
1: Yeah, Garrett's like, nope, we're not doing it. Okay, thank you, man.
3: All right,
1: bye. Okay,
2: later.
1: See
2: you.
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5: Here's your MyUSCountry.com weather forecast. A flood watch continues until 7 p.m. tonight. A flood advisory continues until 8 a.m. today. High temperatures reach up to 86 today under mainly cloudy skies with a slight chance of severe storms. Southwest winds 8 to 15 miles an hour. Lows around 67 tonight. Chance of severe thunderstorms. From the Weatherology Weather Center, I'm meteorologist Megan Mulford. Right now, 73.
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12: 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CSI Austin. In the criminal underworld, it takes a keen mind and careful planning to be successful. Then there are those that possess neither. These are their stories. CSI Austin. Clive Helford likes to think big. The British career criminal stole a truck and loaded it with 18 pallets of stolen nickel and copper worth around $250,000. Yes, the haul was huge. Too huge. 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
1: What do you guys think would be a great movie that's based on a country song?
2: Coal Miner's Daughter.
3: The Gambler.
1: The Gambler. Walk the line.
3: I'm going to give you Friends in Low Places. I want to see the backstory of the relationship that failed, and then she goes with some slick guy, and this dude in his boot shows back up and just takes over the night. Like, I want to see that.
2: Hardy, Lainey Wilson, Wait in the Truck.
3: Ooh, that would be a good one.
2: That would be, I mean, like, and then you could turn it into like a murder mystery.
1: Yeah, I was going to say, it would be like a Dateline kind of thing.
3: The night the lights
1: too.
3: Went out in Georgia.
2: Yeah.
1: Oh, yeah. Well, that video almost was that? Is.
3: I mean, I mean, we could do a full-length movie. Can we do Killed the Man? Can we just do all the murder? Goodbye, Earl. Like, let's get them all going.
2: Goodbye, Earl would be a comedy. It would be like a Coen Brothers
3: I'm
2: thing.
3: I'm down.
1: So if you ever get into the Ashley McBride world, she put out a series of videos that all kind of link together. It's like one big ongoing
2: album, right?
1: Yeah, the one ongoing storyline. So it's kind of a movie, but it's like in 3.5 minute videos. Standing Outside the Fire.
3: I mean, that was a
1: Thunder Rolls.
3: Those were all story videos though too.
1: Yeah,
3: so we kind of
2: find out who your friends are. It could be kind of like a hangover.
1: Yes.
3: Oh, that's a great call.
2: You see what I mean? Like, you could do that.
1: Drunk on a Plane.
2: Drunk on a Plane is a movie.
1: That's a good
2: that is a total movie.
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1: Y'all, what's going on? It's Isaacity.
2: What up?
1: I just want to say I love your channel. I love your music. Is this Big D?
3: It is now. What's going on, man?
1: Big D, I just want to say thank you for your contribution to our radio channel. You guys kill it with your music choices and stuff.
2: Good job, Big D.
3: Well, thank you, man.
2: He is a huge contributor.
3: I'll tell you, behind the scenes, I have nothing to do with any of the music at all. I was like, all right, what's going to play next? And I'm surprised as much as anyone else.
1: Okay, cool. Well, yeah. You guys, you make it flow pretty easy, and I love your talk shows. And we listen to you guys all the time on the radio. That's the only thing that plays out in the yard.
0: Dude, I love that.
3: Wow. And the yard. Yeah. Sounds like a prison. Yeah, we're out there in the yard, man.
1: It is, trust me.
0: All right. Well, dude, it's great talking with you. Have a good one, all right?
1: Yeah, you guys too. Thank you so much.
3: Later, man.
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1: Here's your myuscountry.com weather forecast. A flood watch continues until 7 p.m. tonight. Slight chance of severe storms today. Otherwise, cloudy skies with a few peaks of sun. Daytime highs approaching 86. Southwesterly winds 8 to 15 miles an hour. Mainly cloudy tonight. Chance of severe thunderstorms. Lows dip down to about 67. From the Weatherology Weather Center, I'm meteorologist Megan Mulford. Currently, it's 73 degrees.
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0: going through the Big D, Don't Mean Dallas, which you said you thought
1: don't
0: was
1: Don't Miss a Thing.
0: Thought it was kind of a goofy song. But it has my name in it. I liked it. Is there a song that you are like, man, I did it and I wish I hadn't done it, but everyone likes it.
2: Oh yeah. Your Love Is a Miracle. I hate that song.
0: Really?
2: I hated it the first time I heard the demo. I told you before, being a young guy, just got a record deal. Nobody knew who I was in town, so I wasn't getting pitched a lot of great songs. So,
0: this is great.
2: Yeah, but Mark Wright wrote this. I think Ronnie Rogers. And I always thought it was... I didn't care for it at all, to be nice.
1: That's good. But do you listen to it now, moving forward?
2: But it went to number one, I think.
0: Do you do it in concert?
2: Well, I have to.
0: Oh, man, seriously?
2: What other songs do you hate? I hate singing that song every night. I think it's Your Love. It's so sing-songy, man. It's like Partridge Family kind of stuff.
0: Oh, yeah, gotcha. I do love Bustin' Mark's... about the fact that I hope I'm not overstepping here, Mark, but this is Mark's favorite song. He loves Tupac. Who's the other guy in this that you love? Dr. Dre. You're a huge fan.
2: All right, see y'all later.
0: Man,
2: I don't know after that.
0: It could be it. Unapologetically country. Unapologetically country. Who do you like that's out now that you go, I like that music.
2: I like Ella Langley.
3: Everybody likes Ella.
2: I've never met her, but I love her voice. I love the way she sings. And now I don't know her. She seems to me like what I've seen, you know, interviews and things. She seems like she's country.
0: Very.
3: Very.
2: And she seems like the kind of girl that we need in this business. You know, she reminds me of Jesse Coulter, her look.
0: Oh, yeah.
2: You know?
0: Mm-hmm. Yeah.
2: She sings great. She writes great. Her songs are really good.
0: Yeah.
2: I love hearing her voice. And I also like Zach Top a lot.
0: Yeah.
2: You know, when he came out last year with his first big national thing and... I had heard a lot about him before.
0: Oh, really?
2: Where he, you know, broke. I always thought, man, this guy's really good. I've not met him yet either.
0: Okay.
1: I hear a duets album coming. That's what I hear.
2: I love to hear these Zach and Ella sing and Riley Green. You know, I like his voice.
0: Mm-hmm.
2: And I hear some good music coming out right now.
0: Yeah. I'm sure there's some things you don't like. I'm sure there you hear and you're like...
2: There's a lot more I don't like.
0: He's an old man telling it like it is.
2: That's right. I still like the old stuff, but there's a lot of great talent right
0: for
2: now.
0: For sure. All right. Mark Chestnut's with us, so come back more with Mark Chestnut next. Hang on.
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perfect country and western song. I wrote him back a letter and I told him it was not the perfect country and western song because he hadn't said anything at all about mama or trains or trucks.

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2: Mark Chestnut's our guest this week. Having a blast. Thanks for taking the time, by the way.
3: Hey, man, I'm glad to be here. I'm just surprised that anybody wanted to talk to me.
2: Anymore. No, what? Dude, are you kidding me? We've been looking forward to this forever. So people don't realize that... Is this it here?
3: Yeah. Oh, no. You're not going to start that.
4: No, yeah. We're not starting anything. We're finishing it today. It's done.
2: Yeah. Ladies and gentlemen, hey, it's Big D and Bubba. Here's Mark Chestnut, Friends in Low Places.
5: Blame it all on my roots. I showed up in boots and ruined your black tie affair.
2: How did you lose? How did the story go on this?
4: You did it first.
3: Oh, yeah. Well, how'd this go? Yeah. Okay. All right. Well, we were looking for songs for my first album. And so, you know, nobody knew me. And so I wasn't getting pitched anything good. You know, I brought Too Cold at Home to the session myself. So that's what led to my record deal, was that one song, Too Cold at Home. Mark Wright was writing songs, Ronnie Rogers and some other guys, you know. And they played me that song, and it was Garth Brooks singing the demo. I said, hell, that's Garth. You know, I thought it was a record. I said, well, that's just him singing the demo, because I was new to town. I didn't know anything. He said, well, he does a lot of demos, and so, what do you think about the song? I said, it's okay. And he said, I think it's a hit. We should record it. I said, okay. And, you know, I'm new in town. My first record deal with MCA.
4: You're going to do whatever they say.
3: I was like, okay, whatever you want, man. Yeah. I'll sing... tie a yellow ribbon around an oak tree or something if you want me to. By the way, somebody wanted me to record that one time. That's another story. And they were serious, too. Yeah, they played it, and I said, okay, so I cut it. Didn't think nothing of it. Wasn't even going to be a single. And then Garth Brooks heard that I had cut it, and he got mad. He was all pissed off at Mark Wright, and so not at me. So he cornered Mark Wright at the Longhorn one night.
4: This is such a great story.
3: He got up there. Hey, man, he stood over, you know, Mark said, Garth Brooks, come in there. And I was sitting down, and here comes big old Garth, and, you know, looms over him and said, I heard you cut my song. Why'd you cut that song for? I'm going to cut it. You know, it's going to be my next single and all that. And it scared the hell out of Mark. He told me, man, I scared for my life there, man. Garth was going to beat my ass right there at the Longhorn in front of everybody. Anyway, it was never going to be a single for me. And then so Garth cut it and put it out pretty quick. And, you know, the rest is history. Yeah, but he did it totally different than I did. Mine's laid back, and his is all rowdy and stuff.
4: Yeah.
3: I think he did a way better job than I did.
4: I think they're both good in their own way.
3: Well, they're different.
4: Because I think you're, they're different. And I like the way yours sounds like it's got almost a George Strait kind of feel.
3: Yeah, it's the laid back kind of drunk version, I guess you'd call the mellow side. Yeah, I like that. George Strait. Yeah. I love being compared to George Strait.
0: Big D and Bubba continue next.

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2: 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So you went through you're good and healthy. You stopped drinking. You got your back fixed. You're doing Pilates. 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
3: Everybody tune in after the show for Mark Chestnut's Broga.
2: It'll be fun.
4: I feel good now, you know, and after the heart surgery thing, I felt like, I had quadruple bypass, too.
3: What year was that?
4: 24.
3: So you had the back surgery?
4: Yeah,
3: then you had, like, basically a year and a half off, and then you had quadruple bypass.
4: Oh, yeah, man. It's been rough. I put my body through a lot.
3: Wow.
4: And I paid for it. But, I feel a lot better. Well, thank you for lying that much.
3: I mean, you look good. Your eyes look good. Everything looks good. Skin. I mean, you look very healthy.
4: I am. I quit drinking, and that was a big deal for me. That was a huge thing for me. It just about killed me. Really did. There's no other way to say it. It almost killed me. And after my heart surgery, man, I felt like I was 18 again. I still feel like that.
3: Energy levels just way up. You actually have circulation now.
4: Everything's going where it's supposed to go now.
3: Yeah.
4: And everything's working.
2: That's important.
4: Yeah.
2: Do you have any of the guys that you drink a little with, and they're like, they're still drinking, and you kind of have a come to Jesus?
3: We love drunk Mark. We miss him.
4: Yeah, I hear that a lot. But no, my friends, a lot of friends of mine, they still drink, but they don't drink like I did. When I'm telling you, I got real bad with it. I took it to the extreme.
3: Well, we had talked about this earlier off the air, talking about how before Joe Diffie had passed away, he actually expressed to us, he's like, I need to get down to Southeast Texas to visit with Mark because I'm kind of worried about him.
4: And I started out drinking beer. That was mostly what I drank. I'd drink beer and some whiskey every now and then and started hitting the vodka really, really hard. Yeah, me and old Tito was best friends for a long time. And,
2: how much vodka were you drinking a day?
4: I'd go through about a handle.
2: What is a handle?
4: That's the big jug with the handle on it.
2: You're the best. You go through a whole one of those?
4: Yeah, I could. It got bad, So, and so my friends now that drink, we don't have a problem. I don't have a problem with it right now.
2: You can be around people who drink.
4: I could be sitting in a bar and everybody in there drinking, but me, and it don't bother me.
2: Good for you.
4: I don't crave it.
2: Yeah.
4: I don't need it. And if somebody wants to drink, well, nice. Go for it. But just when you start showing your ass, well, I might say something.
2: I remember that, boy. I remember doing that myself.
4: Yeah. There's a lot of those times.
3: I think it's good because, like I said, you look good. You look healthy. Again, I think this is helping your shows as well because you're going up on stage and you're the best Mark Chestnut to get up on that stage.
4: Yeah, I do feel like I'm better than I ever was. You get older, you slow down a little bit, and we don't have the energy we had when we were in our 30s, 40s, 20s, and all that stuff. But actually, that's what they tell me I'm supposed to feel like. But I don't feel like that. I feel like I have more energy than I had when I was in my 30s. Because when I was in my 30s, I was drinking a lot. Yeah. In my 40s, I was drinking a lot. 50s, I was drinking way too much. And so that's when I quit. I couldn't get on stage and do what I did when I was drunk, when I was younger.
3: Yeah.
4: I wasn't a functioning drunk anymore. I was just a drunk.
2: A dysfunctioning drunk.
4: Yeah, I feel so good now, man. I wake up every day and thank the good Lord that I'm still kicking.
2: Well, we're glad you are, man. There's none better than Mark Chestnut. If you get a chance to see Mark in concert, do yourself a favor. Go see him and support him. He's been
3: stream his tunes, all this stuff.
2: So good. We appreciate it. Thank you for the time, brother.
4: Man, I've had a blast with y'all. Thanks for having me.
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0: Big D and Bubba are coming right back.
5: Soybeans, corn, cattle, and hogs are higher on Wednesday morning. I'm John Perkins with a Brownfield Market Update. When it comes to short-stature corn, it all started with Stein. For decades, they've been focused on unique hybrids that deliver top yields. Stein invented short-stature corn, then they perfected it. Stein has yield. Soybeans are higher with renewed talk about China buying U.S. beans added to tomorrow's export sales report. Weather in many areas is expected to moderate late this weekend. August beans are up 6 3/4 to 11.31. September 6 3/4 higher at 11.35 1/2. August bean meal's up 70 cents at 304.60. August bean oil's down 43 points at 66.50. Corn's up modestly. Monitoring heat dome impact along with rain forecast for the parts of the Midwest and Plains. Ethanol production numbers are expected to be up on the week. The monthly corn for ethanol use and soybean crush numbers are out this afternoon. September's 2 3/4 higher at 419.5, and December's up 3 at 439. And wheat higher in the lead with ongoing support from the USDA's lower-than-expected acreage and stocks numbers. Wheat, simply put, looks oversold. September Chicago's up 17 at 606.25. Cotton and rice are supported by weather concerns. December cotton's up 127 at 78.08. September rice is 21 higher at 13.50. Cattle have turned mixed, waiting for widespread direct business, still technically looking a little bit oversold. August live is down 20 at 242.22. October's up 35 at 237. August feeders are steady at 364.60. September's up 2 cents at 362.55. And hogs are higher, supported by technical buying. August lean is up 47 at 98.67. The October contract is 60 higher at 82.60. And over in the broader market, the Dow's back below 69. The Dow's up about 80 points. John Perkins, Brownfield.
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6: Here's your MyUSCountry.com weather forecast. A flood watch continues until 7 p.m. tonight. Slight chance of severe storms today. Otherwise, cloudy skies with a few peaks of sun. Daytime highs approaching 86. Southwesterly winds 8 to 15 miles an hour. Mainly cloudy tonight. Chance of severe thunderstorms. Lows dip down to about 67. From the Weatherology Weather Center, I'm meteorologist Megan Mulford. Right now, 71.
0: Somebody's laughing already. 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
2: Hi, I just want to say how much I truly enjoy your show. 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And I absolutely, truly enjoy you guys in the morning. You're funny. You make me laugh. I just truly makes my morning. So I just want to say thanks.
3: Wow, so we stole you from the other radio station?
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3: Yeah!
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2: I only listen to you guys in the morning and then stay on the station.
3: We're having a party. What's your name?
2: Donna.
3: We're having the Donna party.
5: Donna party!
4: That's a Donner party, isn't it?
3: Yeah, different. The Donner party is where they ate the people.
4: Yeah.
3: Yeah,
4: no,
3: let's
4: have a Donner party. Let's just have a Donna party.
5: Donna party!
4: Donna!
5: Donna!
3: Welcome to the family, girl.
2: Thank you, and thank you for everything you do, and keep up the good work.
4: Thanks, Donna. See ya.
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Hey, good morning, everybody. Todd Updahl here, bringing you classic country on U.S. Country 99.9. What a great start to the morning for here. Tracy Byrd, he was at the Fremont County Fair back in 2023. He started us off with 10 rounds of Jose Cuervo. Coming up next, here's Little Texas.

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0: from Little Big Town. Hey, did you know that they did a video called Happy People? And Glenville's own Kellen Casa was in that video of Little Big Town called Happy People. So if you get a chance, Google it, find it on YouTube, watch the video Happy People. 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
1: Here's your MyUSCountry.com weather forecast. A flood watch continues until 7 p.m. tonight. Chance of severe thunderstorms today. Otherwise, mainly cloudy skies expected. Highs level off around 86. Winds out of the southwest, 8 to 15 miles an hour. Mainly cloudy skies expected again tonight. Chance of severe storms. Lows dip down to about 67. From the Weatherology Weather Center, I'm meteorologist Megan Mulford. Currently, it's 69 degrees.
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Hey, did you know that Larry Gatlin was born on this date back in 1948? And he had the Gatlin Brothers and a bunch of hits like All the Gold in California. They also appeared at the Freeborn County Fair. Well, here's your trivia question for today, and I'll give you the answer the next break. But which country star launched the famous 4th of July picnic tradition back in 1973? Think about that for a minute. Here comes Tracy Lawrence on U.S. Country 99.9.

she came to see him one last time. Oh, and we all wondered if she would. And it kept running through my mind. This time, he's over her for good.

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All the music keeps rolling along here in U.S. Country 99.9. That was KT Osland and Come Next Monday. Hey, remember that trivia question I asked you? Who started the famous 4th of July picnic tradition back in 1973? Well, that would be Willie Nelson, and it became

of an annual country music celebration. Coming up next, a band that was at the Freeborn County Fair. I would love to see them come back. What a great live show. Huge fan. Here's Sawyer Brown. Some girls do. She turned

0: 6 will return after this necessary detour.
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4: Here's your myuscountry.com weather forecast. A flood watch continues until 7 p.m. tonight. Chance of severe thunderstorms today. Otherwise, mainly cloudy skies expected. Highs level off around 86. Winds out of the southwest, 8 to 15 miles an hour. Mainly cloudy skies expected again tonight. Chance of severe storms. Lows dip down to about 67. From the Weatherology Weather Center, I'm meteorologist Megan Mulford. Right now, it's 71 degrees.
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Well, you just heard from Trisha Yearwood on the Wrong Side of Memphis. Hey, did you know that she's got her own food show called Trisha's Southern Kitchen? What a talent. 3 Grammy Awards, 15 million records sold, and she was here on U.S. Country 99.9 with the classics. Hey, remember when I said Larry Gatlin is the birthday boy? Well, here he comes with his biggest hit, All the Gold in California, on U.S. Country 99.9.

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Brooks and Dunn on U.S. Country 99.9. Say, did you know before they became Brooks and Dunn, they were pursuing a solo career? And back in 1990, they were paired together to form the duo Brooks and Dunn. From then on, history was made. Coming up next, the perfect song for the 4th of July weekend. 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
3: Here's your myuscountry.com weather forecast. A flood watch continues until 7 p.m. tonight. Chance of severe thunderstorms today. Otherwise, mainly cloudy skies expected. Highs level off around 86. Winds out of the southwest, 8 to 15 miles an hour. Mainly cloudy skies expected again tonight. Chance of severe storms. Lows dip down to about 67. From the Weatherology Weather Center, I'm meteorologist Megan Mulford. Right now, it's 71 degrees.
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0: This is what happens when country gets it right.

in Des Moines has issued a severe thunderstorm warning for Eastern Worth County in north central Iowa, Eastern Hancock County in north central Iowa, Cerro Gordo County in north central Iowa, until 12:45 p.m. At 11:43 a.m., a severe thunderstorm was located near Clem, or 6 miles southeast of Garner, moving northeast at 40 miles per hour. Hazard, 60 miles per hour wind gusts and quarter-size hail. This is a radar-indicated threat. Impact, hail damage to vehicles is expected. Expect wind damage to roofs, siding, and trees. Locations impacted include Mason City, Garner, Nora Springs, Manly, Rockwell, Clear Lake, Mason City Municipal Airport, Eagle Lake, Ventura, Clem, Thornton, Plymouth, Fertile, Kensett, Mesa Bay, Grafton, Hanlontown, Swaledale, Rock Falls, and Duncan. This includes Interstate 35 between mile markers 180 and 207. For your protection, move to an interior room on the lowest floor of a building. Torrential rainfall is occurring with this storm and may lead to flash flooding. Do not drive your vehicle through flooded roadways. Repeating, a severe thunderstorm warning has been issued until 12:45 p.m. for the following counties in Iowa, Cerro Gordo and Worth.

Hello, Andrew Lacey with you from the KAUS Storm Center as a severe thunderstorm warning has been issued for portions of eastern Worth County, eastern Hancock County, and Cerro Gordo County in Iowa until 12:45. A severe thunderstorm was located near Clem or 6 miles southeast of Garner and moving northeast at 40 miles an hour. Radar indicating potential for 60 mile an hour wind gusts and hail up to quarter size. Locations impacted by this warning include Mason City, Garner, Nora Springs, Manly, Clear Lake, Eagle Lake, Ventura, Thornton, Plymouth, Kensett, Grafton, also I-35 between mile markers 180 and 207. Included in this warning area, again, wind gusts up to 60 miles an hour and quarter-size hail, and also heavy rain, which is only going to exacerbate some of the flooding that has been seen across portions of our area. So a reminder, do not try to drive through flooded roadways either. Again, that is a severe thunderstorm warning until 12:45 for eastern Worth County, eastern Hancock County, and Cerro Gordo County in Iowa.

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Once again, Andrew Lacey with you from the KUS Storm Center. A severe thunderstorm warning remains in effect until 12:45 this afternoon for eastern Worth County, eastern Hancock County, and Cerro Gordo County in Iowa. A severe thunderstorm is located in the Mason City area and moving northeast at 35 miles an hour. Radar indicating potential for 60-mile-an-hour wind gusts and quarter-sized hail. In addition to heavy rainfall that's certainly not going to help with flooding issues across the region, locations included in this warning area include Mason City, Garner, Nora Springs, Manly, Rockwell, Clear Lake, Eagle Lake, Ventura, Thornton, Plymouth, Kensett, also I-35 between mile markers 180 and 207. Once again, a severe thunderstorm warning in effect until 12:45 in northern Iowa for eastern Worth County, eastern Hancock County, and Cerro Gordo County. That storm in the Mason City area and moving northeast at 35 miles an hour, capable of 60-mile-an-hour wind gusts and quarter-size hail, as well as torrential rain is not helping with the flooding issues already across the area. But again, that severe thunderstorm warning in effect until 12:45 this afternoon.

Star. They formed in the early 90s in Texas and started racking up all those number ones. My Front Porch Looking In by Lone Star. Next, Patti Loveless, Timber, I'm Falling in Love.

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2: Weather. Here's your myuscountry.com weather forecast. A flood watch continues until 7 a.m. tomorrow. Slight chance of severe thunderstorms today. Otherwise, cloudy skies with a few peaks of sun. Highs around 86. Winds out of the southwest, 8 to 15 miles an hour. Mainly cloudy skies expected again tonight. Chance of severe storms. Lows level off around 67. From the Weatherology Weather Center, I'm staff meteorologist Megan Mulford. Right now, 71.
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3: This is the stuff that never gets old.

That's What I Get for Loving You by Diamond Rio. You're hanging with me, Coryell. On the way, got Brad Paisley and Marty Stewart, Shania Twain, too. Until then, Shenandoah, darned if I don't. Well,

0: Once again, a severe thunderstorm warning remains in effect until 12:45 this afternoon for portions of southeastern Worth County, east central Hancock County, and Cerro Gordo County in Iowa. A severe thunderstorm is located near Mason City and moving east at about 45 miles an hour. Radar indicating potential for 60-mile-an-hour wind gusts and quarter-size hail, as well as torrential rain that will not be helpful for flooding in those areas. Locations impacted include Mason City, Rockwell, Clear Lake, Thornton, Plymouth, Rock Falls, Birchnell, Clear Lake State Park, also I-35 between mile markers 180 and 195. Again, a severe thunderstorm warning in effect until 12:45 for 60-mile-an-hour wind gusts, quarter-size hail, and torrential rainfall. Speaking of rainfall, of course, flooding issues around the area. Do use caution. Watch out for flooded roads throughout the region. Do want to let you know that Interstate 90 in Mower County, eastbound I-90 has reopened in the last little bit. So I-90 eastbound between Austin and Dexter has reopened. However, I-90 westbound between Dexter and Austin still remains closed at this time because of flooding. So if you need to go somewhere, I would recommend checking 511 for the latest closures because of flooding issues, and also use caution. If you come across a barricaded road, don't try to go around the barricade or drive through areas where water is over the road. Turn around, don't drown, and those conditions can change quickly with all the rain we've gotten across the area over the past 24 hours.
1: Than the previous week's weighted averages. Fox beef was sharply lower and lower at midday with light demand for moderate offerings. Choice down 361 at 387.65. Select was 49 cents lower at 369.20. At the Hess Livestock Market in Nebraska, steers weighing more than 550 pounds were steady to $15 higher, and heifers weighing more than 500 pounds were $10 to $20 higher. However, heifers 750 to 850 pounds sold $10 to $20 lower. The USDA says demand was good from the buyers in-house. Medium and large one feeder steers 602 pounds brought $499. Medium and large one feeder heifer 600 to 604 pounds brought $420 to $435. Cash hogs are lower at midday with a fairly light negotiated run. The market remains largely focused on demand. There have definitely been some bright spots when it comes to global demand, but there are lingering concerns about long-term strength. Mexico does remain a solid customer of U.S. pork. Summer grilling season is in full swing, which is likely helping to boost domestic demand, especially as pork remains a competitively priced protein in the retail space. Barrels and gilts at the National Daily Direct were down $1.37 with a weighted average of $95.79. Prices at the regional direct markets were not reported due to confidentiality. Butcher hog prices at the Midwest cash markets are steady at $63. At Illinois, slaughter sows were steady with light demand for moderate offerings at $43 to $55. And pork values were higher at midday, up 53 cents at $96.25. Picnics, hams, and bellies were all sharply higher. I'm Megan Grebner for Brownfield.
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1: A lot of these classic country artists started at a very young age. Marty Stewart included, that was Burn Me Down. He started playing bluegrass professionally at age 12, toured with Lester Flatt, then Johnny Cash, and just never looked back.
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4: Here's your myuscountry.com weather forecast. A flood watch continues until 7 a.m. tomorrow. Cloudy skies with a few peaks of sun this afternoon, with a slight chance of severe thunderstorms. High temperatures reach up to 86. Winds out of the southwest, 8 to 15 miles an hour. Mainly cloudy skies expected again tonight. Chance of severe thunderstorms. Lows dip down to about 67. From the Weatherology Weather Center, I'm meteorologist Megan Mulford. Currently, 71.
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The story of Ronnie Millsap is incredible. That was Daydreams About Night Things. Ronnie Millsap was born blind, unfortunately abandoned by his mother, then raised by his grandparents in the Smoky Mountains, and even went on to rack up 40 number one country hits. That's 4-0. That's dedication and determination. Now, Shania Twain, stay put for Garth Brooks in just minutes.

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2: Cattle futures are lower. Hogs, corn, and soybeans are all trading some degree of mixed. I'm John Perkins with a Brownfield Market Update. You better build bigger bins. It's just a suggestion, but regardless, be ready to maximize your per acre profits with MX Series corn by Stein. Stein has yield. Soybeans have turned mixed after their early gains. High temperatures, along with heavy rains in some areas, are expected to impact crop conditions on Monday. Old crop exports were marketing near low on beans, and new crop was down. August soybeans are up 1.5 at 11.34 and 3/4. September's down 1/4 at 11.35 and 1/4. August bean meal's up $1 at 306.30. August bean oil's down 18 points at 66.53. Corn's mostly weak, monitoring weather as the crop moves through the pollination phase. Old crop export sales were below the previous week, while new crop sales were up. September's steady at 422 and 3/4. December's down 1 at 441 and 1/4. And wheat's mixed. It's consolidating after the higher move sparked by the lower-than-expected acreage and stocks numbers. The trade's also watching U.S. and world harvest activity. September Chicago's one lower at 599. September Kansas City's 1.5 higher at 636.5. September Minneapolis is down 4.25 at 614.25. Live and feeder cattle are sharply lower, pressured by cash and wholesale business. Box beef's down at midday. Direct trade's been pretty light this week, mostly $3 lower than a week ago on the live basis and down 5 for dressed. August live's 237 lower, 239.45. October's down 217 at 234.55. August feeder cattle are down 315 at 361. September's 305 lower, 359.12. And hogs are mixed, adjusting spreads. Nearbys are up. Deferred months are down. August leans $1.75 higher at $98.82, and October's up $0.82 at $82.32. We are online at brownfieldagnews.com. John Perkins, Brownfield.
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Keith Whitley walked away with a hit and a new pair of boots. But that one, Miami, My Amy, the songwriter reportedly convinced Keith to cut that song by dangling a pair of boots he had been coveting. So Keith recorded it, made it a hit, and walked away with that pair of boots he wanted so badly. Chattahoochee Now by Alan Jackson. Yeah.

0: 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Continue next.
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Whenever you come around, that's Vince Gill. To this day, you may call someone wearing a flashy Western outfit a rhinestone cowboy, and it's all because of Glen Campbell and songwriter Larry Weiss or Weiss. I'm not quite sure how to pronounce the last name, but Larry initially wrote that song and was discouraged when his own version flopped. He was about to quit music, actually, and open a furniture store when Glen heard it on the radio in Los Angeles, bought the cassette, learned it on tour in Australia, and turned it into a number one on both the country and pop charts back in 1975. This is the perfect example of not quitting before you see something totally through.

0: quick stop. Country Done Right, next.
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0: That's a sing-along if there ever was one. John Deere Green by Joe Diffie. This next band got their name from the town of Sugarland, Texas. They started their band at a Starbucks and went on to sell over 14 million records. Jennifer Nettles and Christian Bush here, a.k.a. Sugarland. It's Baby Girl.
1: They say this town stars stay up all night. Well, I don't know, can't see them.
2: Good afternoon, Andrew Lacey with you once again from the KAUS Storm Center. The National Weather Service has issued a tornado warning for southeastern Howard County and west central Winneshiek County in Iowa until 2 o'clock. About 10 minutes ago, a severe thunderstorm capable of producing a tornado was located 7 miles southwest of Cresco and moving east at about 45 miles an hour. Radar indicating rotation with this storm, as well as the potential for quarter-sized hail. Storm impacted area includes Ridgeway. Again, this is a tornado warning until 2 o'clock. For southeastern Howard County and west central Winneshiek County in Iowa, including the community of Ridgeway. Meanwhile, there is also a severe thunderstorm warning in effect until 2:15 for southern Howard County, northwestern Fayette County, southern Winneshiek, and Chickasaw counties for a line of severe thunderstorms capable of quarter-size hail and winds gusting as high as 70 miles per hour. That warning does include Cresco. The tornado warning does not. But again, a tornado warning is in effect until 2 o'clock this afternoon for southeastern Howard County and west central Winneshiek County in Iowa, including the community of Ridgeway. Radar indicating rotation and quarter-sized hail. So if you are in the Ridgeway area, this storm is headed in your direction, moving east at about 45 miles per hour. That tornado warning in effect until 2 o'clock this afternoon.

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3: Here's your myuscountry.com weather forecast. A flood watch continues until 7 a.m. tomorrow. Cloudy skies with a few peaks of sun this afternoon, with a slight chance of severe thunderstorms. High temperatures reach up to 86. Winds out of the southwest, 8 to 15 miles an hour. Mainly cloudy skies expected again. Tonight, chance of severe thunderstorms. Lows dip down to about 67. From the Weatherology Weather Center, I'm meteorologist Megan Mulford. Right now, it's 70 degrees.
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8: A severe thunderstorm warning remains in effect until 2:15 this afternoon for southeastern Howard, northwestern Fayette, southern Winneshiek, and Chickasaw counties in Iowa. Severe thunderstorms are located along a line extending from near Ridgeway to near Lawler to near Fredericksburg, all moving east at about 35 miles an hour. Radar indicating potential for 70 mile an hour wind gusts and hail up to quarter size. Locations in this storm path include Spillville, Fort Atkinson, Ridgeway, and Wacoma. Again, that severe thunderstorm warning in effect until 2:15 for 70 mile an hour wind gusts potentially and quarter size hail. A tornado warning remains in effect until 2 o'clock for west central Winneshiek County. Howard County has now been removed from this warning, but west central Winneshiek County, including the community of Ridgeway, a tornado warning, radar indicating rotation. That thunderstorm capable of producing a tornado was located around Ridgeway or 7 miles southeast of Cresco and moving east at 45 miles per hour.

Outside the Fire. That's Garth Brooks. I'm Coryell, continuing your classic country so we can get to this 4th of July weekend a little faster. You ready for some Bo Cephas? Mr. Hank Williams Jr., a country boy can survive.

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0: The music takes over from here. K-A-

0: He moved to Music City with a guitar and about $25 in his pocket, then ended up on your radio. Tim McGraw for a little while. Here's Don Williams, Good Old Boys Like Me.
1: When

0: MNN, I'm Jason Dinesen. The Minnesota BCA is investigating after a man fired a gun at police in Owatonna and then shot himself in the abdomen last night. The man was taken to a hospital for treatment. No officers or members of the public were injured. With thousands of Minnesotans expected to hit the water this 4th of July weekend, the DNR reminds everyone that a fun day at the lake starts with putting safety first. Spokeswoman Lisa Dugan.
1: Each year we see an average of 10 Minnesotans drowned in non-boating accidents, along with a countless number of near drownings or close calls, which I think is a really important number to keep in mind, all of those close calls that can happen.
0: And Minnesota-based General Mills says it's lowering prices on hundreds of products as consumers continue looking for ways to stretch their grocery budgets. For more on these and other stories, visit MinnesotaNewsNetwork.com. I'm Jason Dinesen. This is MNN.
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0: Drift Off to Dream by Travis Tritt, who really likes to march to the beat of his own drum. In the early 90s, he was one of the very few country artists who never wore a cowboy hat on stage, and he never apologized for it.
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3: Here's your myuscountry.com weather forecast. A flood watch continues until 7 a.m. tomorrow. Chance of severe thunderstorms this afternoon. Otherwise, overcast skies. Highs level off around 86. Winds out of the south, 8 to 15 miles an hour. Cloudy skies expected again. Tonight, chance of severe thunderstorms. Lows level off around 66. From the Weatherology Weather Center, I'm meteorologist Megan Mulford. Right now, 70.
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That's the Oak Ridge Boys and Bobby Sue on U.S. Country 99.9. Good afternoon. I'm Andrew Lacey. Glad to have you along here on this very soggy Thursday afternoon as we bring you a whole lot of your favorite country music. Here's Hal Ketchum. Yeah.

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3: Here's your MyUSCountry.com weather forecast. A flood watch continues until 7 a.m. tomorrow. Chance of severe thunderstorms this afternoon. Otherwise, overcast skies. Highs level off around 86. Winds out of the south, 8 to 15 miles an hour. Cloudy skies expected again. Tonight, chance of severe thunderstorms. Lows level off around 66. From the Weatherology Weather Center, I'm meteorologist Megan Mulford. Right now, it's 71 degrees.
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Tracy Byrd's first number one hit from 1993, Holdin' Heaven on U.S. Country 99.9. Remind you to use caution as you're out driving around the area today because of flooding concerns from all the rain we've had over the last 48 hours, give or take. A number of county roads have been dealing with flooding issues. Crews have been out checking those, putting up barricades where needed. But those road conditions can change quickly. Please use extra caution. Don't drive around barricades. Don't drive through flooded areas. That water can be deeper than it looks, and moving water can sweep your car away. So remember to turn around, don't drown, and be safe, as a lot of our area has received a lot of rain in the last day or so, so there are quite a few areas with some flooding issues along the roads.

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1: Direct Cattle Business Wednesday was mostly a 255 live and 403 to 405 dressed. Butcher hogs were steady. I'm John Perkins with a Brownfield Market Update. Farming's in your DNA and Stein's as well. Stein offers seed genetics developed by farmers for farmers. Stein has yield. Live life your way with Stein. Soybeans and corn were up on short covering. August beans were 9 higher at 1133 and a quarter. September was up 6 and 3 quarters, 1135 and a half. September corn was 6 higher at 422 and 3 quarters. December was up 6 and a quarter at 442 and a quarter. Cattle were mixed, watching that direct trade develop. August live was 60 lower at 241.82. October was 7 higher at 236.72. August feeders were down 45 at 364.15. And hogs were down on profit-taking, with August $1.15 lower at 97.05. The October contract down 50 at 81.50. John Perkins, Brownfield Market Update.
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0: Early Garth Brooks on U.S. Country 99.9. And Garth has some sort of announcement on the way. We're not sure what yet, but earlier this week, a countdown clock appeared on Garth's official website, counting down until next Tuesday morning. It will go off at 7 a.m. Eastern Time on July 7th. 777. Garth has been obsessed with the number 7 his entire life. But Tuesday morning, some kind of announcement from Garth. We don't know exactly what. The most popular theories, though, are that he'll probably be announcing either a new album, a new tour, maybe both. Another outside chance, maybe he finally puts his music on streaming for everyone outside of just his Amazon exclusive deal. I think the album and or the tour is the most likely thing, though, but I guess we'll find out on 777.
1: There's a story that my daddy tells religiously, like clockwork every time he sees an opening in a conversation about the way things used to be.

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3: Here's your myuscountry.com weather forecast. A flood watch continues until 7 a.m. tomorrow. Chance of severe thunderstorms this afternoon. Otherwise, overcast skies. Highs level off around 86. Winds out of the south, 8 to 15 miles an hour. Cloudy skies expected again. Tonight, chance of severe thunderstorms. Lows level off around 66. From the Weatherology Weather Center, I'm meteorologist Megan Mulford. Right now, it's 73 degrees.
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You know me better than that. George Strait on U.S. Country. A song that almost didn't make its way to him. Folks around George, when they heard the song, said, that's not really his kind of thing. He wouldn't like that very much. But songwriter Annalisa Graham managed to get it heard by George himself, and he thought it was funny, so he went ahead and recorded it. As we take you through this soggy Thursday afternoon, you could probably do some fishing on just about any county road right now. Here's the Nitty Gritty Dirt Band.

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I love me some Gary Allen watching airplanes on U.S. Country 99.9. Reminder to use caution as you're driving today, as all the rain we've had over the last day or so has led to quite a few county roads and some more major roads having flooding issues throughout the day today. So watch out if there's barricades up. Don't go around the barricades. They're there for a reason. Don't drive through flooded areas. Turn around. Don't drown. As more rain continuing.

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Tracy Lawrence on U.S. Country 99.9, Texas Tornado, written by the great Bobby Braddock, same guy who wrote He Stopped Loving Her Today and a whole bunch of other great hits over the decades. That one inspired because he had been in a relationship with a woman who had considered becoming a professional storm chaser. So why not write a song about it? Here's Roseanne Cash on U.S. Country 99.9.

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1: Minnesota News Network, I'm Sean Maloney. Despite greater awareness and resources like the 988 Suicide and Crisis Lifeline, Save Minnesota says too many people are still dying from suicide. CEO Eric Mishy says their goal is to continue to focus on the social determinants of health.
2: Housing, access to health care, stigma. You know, how do you deal with chronic diseases and illnesses?
1: Mishy says Save also promotes safe firearm storage and other strategies aimed at preventing suicide before a crisis becomes a tragedy. Minnesota hospitals reported a record number of serious patient falls last year. The Minnesota Department of Health says 94 falls resulted in death or serious injury, including 4 fatalities. Investigators say many patients overestimated their ability to get up on their own, often to use the bathroom, while some were taking sleep or psychiatric medications. And the Minnesota BCA is investigating an officer-involved shooting in Owatonna. Police say officers responding to a mental health crisis Wednesday night came under gunfire from a 36-year-old man after a shelter-in-place order was issued. Authorities say the man stopped and shot himself. He was hospitalized. No officers or bystanders were hurt. This is MNN.
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1: Well, the note said you've had time to think about it. Looks like to me you're feeling kind of crowded. You're not

0: Colin Ray and Little Red Rodeo on U.S. Country 99.9. Of course, plenty of 4th of July celebrations happening around the area over the next few days. Hopefully, the rain won't interfere too much. But among those, Albert Lee has its July Jamboree. They're going to have a flea market out at the fairgrounds, food vendors on North Broadway. Albert Lee's parade will be tomorrow, beginning at 6 p.m. at the fairgrounds. It'll end at Central Park. Saturday, they'll have a car show through the afternoon on Broadway, street dance at 7:30. The Albert Lee Community Band will perform at 8 p.m. Saturday at the Fountain Lake Gazebo, and Albert Lee's fireworks over the lakes will begin at 10 p.m., one of many 4th of July celebrations around the area over the next couple of days.
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3: Here's your MyUSCountry.com weather forecast. A flood watch continues until 7 a.m. tomorrow. Chance of severe thunderstorms tonight. Otherwise, cloudy skies expected. Lows level off around 66. Winds out of the south, 5 to 10 miles an hour. Cloudy skies expected again tomorrow. Chance of thunderstorms. Highs level off around 84. From the Weatherology Weather Center, I'm meteorologist Megan Mulford. Right now, 73.
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Charlie Daniels and Long Haired Country Boy on U.S. Country 99.9, a song that, really wasn't as big of a hit for as popular as it is among Charlie Daniels fans. Been covered many a times over the years. Cody Johnson did it a few years back. Margo Price actually has a new cover version of it that's going to be coming out tomorrow, and I'm sure she'll play it live when she's in Minnesota coming up. She's going to be one of the free concerts at the Minnesota State Fair this year, both August 29th and 30th. So I'm very interested to hear the Margo Price rendition of that song when it drops tomorrow. Here's Jody Messina on U.S. Country.

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Big wheels in the moonlight. Dan Seals taking us on that drive home on U.S. Country 99.9. Andrew Lacey, glad to have you along with us here on this very soggy Thursday evening. Hope you're staying safe out there as you're on your drive home. Be careful, especially if you're out on any county roads, as there have been a number of flooding issues with all the rain we've had over the last 24, 48 hours or so. Here's Wynonna on U.S. Country.

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3: Here's your myuscountry.com weather forecast. A flood watch continues until 7 a.m. tomorrow. Chance of severe thunderstorms tonight. Otherwise, cloudy skies expected. Lows level off around 66. Winds out of the south, 5 to 10 miles an hour. Cloudy skies expected again tomorrow. Chance of thunderstorms. Highs level off around 84. From the Weatherology Weather Center, I'm meteorologist Megan Mulford. Right now, 73.
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Then What, Clay Walker on U.S. Country 99.9. You can hear this song live and in person at the Minnesota State Fair coming up in August. There she'll be one of the performers opening for Sierra Farrell. Here's Tanya Tucker. What you

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1: Minnesota News Network, I'm Sean Maloney. A pardon granted by Minnesota's Board of Pardons is drawing criticism from the Trump administration. The board, including Governor Tim Walz, pardoned Tao Lu Vang, who was convicted in 2006 of a sexual conduct crime involving a child. Vang sought the pardon in part to help fight deportation, and the victim supported his request. Minnesotans are sure to encounter mosquitoes as they try to enjoy the holiday weekend. Metropolitan Mosquito Control District spokesperson Alex Carlson says activity is starting to ramp up.
2: What we're seeing this year is we started off very below average. It was a very dry spring, so we were below the normal number of mosquitoes that we see in May and June. We started to tick up this past week, but we're still below the 10-year average. We're about half of what we normally see.
1: Carlson says despite the uptick, mosquito activity is below the 10-year average. And the co-founder of a leading Minnesota-based suicide prevention organization is being remembered for a lifetime of advocacy. Save, it says, Al Klusner died last weekend at age 96. Klusner and his wife founded the Minnesota-based group after losing two children to suicide, helping bring the issue into the public conversation nearly 40 years ago. This is MNN.
3: 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I'm the funeral director and the owner at Worland Hoff Funeral Homes. 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It's okay to laugh. It's okay to cry. It's okay to just need help or want to be left alone, but we'll

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1: John Anderson and Straight Tequila Night here on U.S. Country 99.9. Of course, plenty of 4th of July celebrations happening around the area, including down in Clear Lake, Iowa, where they've got their festivities continuing today. The Lakeside Vendor Market open until 9 o'clock this evening. Live music tonight will be County Line Drive playing country music beginning at 7 o'clock. And, of course, they'll have more of the same on Friday with Elton and Billy the Tribute as their live band tomorrow night. And then, of course, a full day of events on Saturday. Clear Lake's 4th of July parade will begin at 10 a.m. They'll have live music through the evening from the Clear Lake Municipal Band, and fireworks over Clear Lake will begin.

0: at 10 o'clock on Saturday, and then they'll still have more activities going throughout the day on Sunday. So one of the many places you can go celebrate the 4th of July this weekend down in Clear Lake, Iowa. But I don't think the weather's quite sunny and 75. Here's Joe Nickel.
1: Yeah.

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3: Here's your myuscountry.com weather forecast. A flood watch continues until 7 a.m. tomorrow. Chance of severe thunderstorms tonight. Otherwise, cloudy skies expected. Lows level off around 66. Winds out of the south, 5 to 10 miles an hour. Cloudy skies expected again tomorrow. Chance of thunderstorms. Highs level off around 84. From the Weatherology Weather Center, I'm meteorologist Megan Mulford. Right now, 74.
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Shania Twain on U.S. Country 99.9. Well, got some bad news about one of the 4th of July celebrations around the area. Unfortunately, Austin's Freedom Fest has been canceled this year. That as of about 3 o'clock this afternoon. They posted on Facebook, quote, "After the rain we've had over the last couple of days, plus the rain we've had this morning, Banshell Park is very soggy. There are areas of water that have clearly risen, and there is standing water in the lower areas. We were informed by the city and county weather services to expect more rain, plus the rain falling around Austin makes the river rise, and since it takes so long to set up and tear down, we have to make a call now. We would not want to risk the events being underwater nor risk anybody's safety." So the Freedom Festival events in Banshell Park in Austin have unfortunately been canceled. They say there is still a possibility of a drone show tomorrow night. They'll play it by ear and maybe fireworks on Saturday night. But again, they're going to have to play it by ear. But unfortunately, the many inches of rain we've had around the area over the last day or so, unfortunately, have canceled the Freedom Fest events in Austin. Rolling.

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Toby Keith, Willie Nelson, Beer for My Horses on U.S. Country 99.9. Rolling through this Thursday evening with plenty more of your favorite country music. You know, Garth Brooks and Chris Ledoux did not know each other yet when Garth first put out that great line of a worn-out tape of Chris Ledoux being one of the only friends he has left. Chris was very surprised to hear his name in the song, much too young. But later that year, they finally met up and became good friends and even recorded this song together, What You Gonna Do With a Cowboy?

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6: Legends to staples.

That's got to be one heck of an electric bill. Trace Adkins, every light in the house is on. Remind you to use some caution as you're driving around the area this evening, as a lot of rainfall over the last 36 hours, give or take, has led to flooding issues on many roads across the region, especially county roads in those low-lying areas with all the rainfall. So use caution. If you come across a flooded road, don't try to drive through it. That water may be a lot deeper than it looks. Moving water can sweep vehicles away. For all you know, it might be washed out under that. So as always, turn around, don't drown. Use caution with all of the rainfall that has caused some flooding issues across the area over the last day or so.

0: Guitar will return shortly.
1: Minnesota News Network, I'm Sean Maloney. Despite greater awareness and resources like the 988 Suicide and Crisis Lifeline, Save Minnesota says too many people are still dying from suicide. CEO Eric Mishy says their goal is to continue to focus on the social determinants of health.
2: Housing, access to health care, stigma, you know, how do you deal with chronic diseases and illnesses?
1: Mishy says Save also promotes safe firearm storage and other strategies aimed at preventing suicide before a crisis becomes a tragedy. Minnesota hospitals reported a record number of serious patient falls last year. The Minnesota Department of Health says 94 falls resulted in death or serious injury, including 4 fatalities. Investigators say many patients overestimated their ability to get up on their own, often to use the bathroom, while some were taking sleep or psychiatric medications. And the Minnesota BCA is investigating an officer-involved shooting in Owatonna. Police say officers responding to a mental health crisis Wednesday night came under gunfire from a 36-year-old man after a shelter-in-place order was issued. Authorities say the man stopped and shot himself. He was hospitalized. No officers or bystanders were hurt. This is MNN.
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0: Joe Diffie and Third Rock from the Sun here on U.S. Country 99.9. Well, in case you haven't heard yet, unfortunately, the Freedom Festival in Austin this weekend has been canceled because of all the rain in the area. The events there at Banshell Park in Austin not going to be able to go. They do say they might still be able to do a drone show, might be able to still do fireworks. They're going to kind of play it by ear, but unfortunately, because of all the rain we've had, and are expecting some more tomorrow. Unfortunately, Austin's Freedom Fest celebration has been canceled this weekend.
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1: Here's your myuscountry.com weather forecast. A flood watch continues until 7 a.m. tomorrow. Chance of severe thunderstorms tonight. Otherwise, cloudy skies expected. Lows level off around 66. Winds out of the south, 5 to 10 miles an hour. Cloudy skies expected again tomorrow. Chance of thunderstorms. Highs level off around 84. From the Weatherology Weather Center, I'm meteorologist Megan Mulford. Currently 73.
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Charlie Rich, the most beautiful girl on U.S. Country 99.9 here on this Thursday evening. It's about time for me to get out of here, but thanks as always for hanging out with us. Glad to have you along once again. Watch out for potential flooded areas along the roads with all the rainfall we've had over the last day or so. That's certainly caused some flooding issues, especially on some of those county roads. So be safe out there. But thanks for hanging out with us. Glad to have you along. My name's Andrew Lacey. I'll talk to you again tomorrow. Have a good night.